5th floor of the 110-story building, where he negotiated a deal with the police allowing him to climb to the roof and then be arrested. The climb took him 7.5 hours. And just before he got to the top, Goodwin taped an American flag to the building to honor his father who fought in Korea. And the reason he made the climb was to call attention to the inability of fire personnel to fight a blaze in high-rise buildings. It's the first of 11 scalings for Spider-Man Dan. And we're reaching the heights of the country music world from this weekend in 1981. And perched at number 10 on the countdown was Lacey J. Dalton. Whisper.

0: She was born Jill Lynn Byram out of Bloomsburg, Pennsylvania, but we know her as Lacey J. Dalton. And she had song number 10 this week in 1981, Whisper. At its peak this weekend, her third top 10 from the album Hard Times. And Lacey was in the movies this weekend, as were a lot of country performers. As we check out what was playing at the movies this weekend 45 years ago. Now, Lacey J was in Take This Job and Shove It. Of course, based on the Johnny Paycheck song, he's in it. So is David Allan Coe and Charlie Rich. And it stars Robert Hayes with lots of other big names, including the great Art Carney. Another movie that was loosely inspired by a song, The Night the Lights Went Out in Georgia, of Christy McNichol, Dennis Quaid, and Mark Hamill. Well, something for the entire family, Disney has re-released Alice in Wonderland. And there's the retelling of the Greek mythological story of Perseus, Clash of the Titans with Harry Hamlin. Well, there were quite a few slasher movies out there, including Friday the 13th Part 2. Now, if you're in the mood for comedy, there's Cheech and Chong's Nice Dreams, Bustin' Loose with Richard Pryor, and History of the World Part 1 with Mel Brooks and his troupe. There's the romantic comedy, The Four Seasons, with Alan Alda and Carol Burnett. And coming out this week, Raiders of the Lost Ark with Harrison Ford. And the folks who brought us Smokey and the Bandit take us for a ride once again in the Cannonball Run.
1: No more, Captain Chaos! What do you think of that? I don't care, because I've always wanted to be Captain USA. It's a dirty job, but somebody's got to do it.
0: Burt Reynolds and Dom DeLuise in The Cannonball Run, one of the movies we were going to see this week in 1981. And we're back on the countdown this weekend at number 9. Here's Earl Thomas Conley, Fire and Smoke.

Boy, it was a long time for Earl Thomas Conley to finally get a breakout hit. Earl is a Dayton, Ohio native. He went to Nashville, released his first single in 1971, but felt like he wasn't getting anywhere, so he moved to Huntsville, Alabama, and worked in a steel mill, but he kept writing songs. But he decided to give Music City a second shot, and he wrote songs for other performers. But he finally got a record deal in 79, and in 1981, at the age of 39, 10 years after his first single, he got his first number one. Fire and Smoke was at number 9 this week, but moving up the survey to become the first of his 18 chart toppers. Hey, another add-on to our movie report, the man at number 8 on the countdown this week was also in The Cannonball Run. Mel Tillis rode along with Terry Bradshaw as a couple of good old boys, but he shows off his gentle side on his latest single, A Million Old Goodbyes.

0: A Million Old Goodbyes. Mel Tillis was at number 8 this week in 1981. It's at the height of its run up the chart, and Mel would not have a bigger hit after this one.
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0: 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And TWA had Wilt Chamberlain to promote their roomy business class here in 1981. Well, we return to the country music chart this week, and we've got back-to-back Mels. We just heard Mel Tillis. Now at number 7, Mel McDaniel.

0: No, Mel McDaniel was not from Louisiana. He grew up in Oklahoma. He went to Nashville in the 60s, didn't make it, so he went off to Alaska to work in the oil fields. He performed as well and became well known. Well, then he decided to give Nashville another try, and that would be his breakout hit, Louisiana Saturday Night. Don Williams recorded that one first, but Mel McDaniel turned it into his signature song. And the tune was at its peak of number 7 this week in 1981.
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12: For the Muskogee and Tahlequah areas, overnight tonight, some widely scattered showers and storms down to around 70. Low 80s on your Sunday, mostly cloudy skies, some scattered showers and storms. That holds true for Monday as well, with those high temperatures warmer, upper 80s. In the 2 News Weather Center, I'm meteorologist Brandon Woolley.
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0: Today, our stroll down memory lane has taken us back to early June of 1981. And there was only one singer in the top 20 this week, not from the USA. It's the lady at number 6, Anne Murray. Blessed are the believers. Rain.

0: Song number 6 this week in 1981, so says the Billboard Hot Country Singles Chart. Anne Murray, Blessed Are the Believers. A native of Spring Hill, Nova Scotia, will take that to number 1, her 6th American chart topper, and the 14th in her homeland. Well, many people believe there was a miracle on May 13th. It was a miracle that Pope John Paul II survived an assassination attempt.
1: A terrible quiet fell on the thousands who were gathered at St. Peter's Square at the Vatican today. A shocked quiet. 10,000 or more had come to receive the blessing of Pope John Paul. Instead, amongst the cheering and the peal of bells announcing the arrival of the Pope, they heard gunfire and saw the Pope turn pale and collapse, bloody, into the arms of his aides. Pope John Paul II had been shot. A Turkish terrorist who had threatened to kill the Pope 2 years ago is being held tonight by Italian police, the main suspect in the shooting.
0: Dan Rather of CBS News reporting on the assassination attempt of Pope John Paul II on May 13, 1981. Mehmet Ali Agca, a Turkish terrorist, was the shooter and was at close range. The Pope was hit by 4 bullets, 2 of them lodged in his lower intestine. Through the ordeal, the Pope stayed calm and collected, and he recovered quickly from his injuries. Pope John Paul II showed that he was a pretty tough guy, kind of Chuck Norris-like, here in 1981. Now, that was the second assassination attempt in the recent months. We'll tell you about the other one a little bit later on. But we've got to get back to the hits from this week in 81. And here's song number 5 from Dolly Parton, But You Know I Love You.

0: There's Dolly Parton, one of nine female acts in the top 20 this week. And the ladies have three of the top four albums. Number one is Roseanne Cash with 7 Year Ache. At number four, Juice by Juice Newton. And Dolly Parton has country music's third most popular LP, 9 to 5 and Odd Jobs. But You Know I Love You was done first back in 1969 by Dolly's frequent duet partner Kenny Rogers and also by Bill Anderson. She had it at number 5 this weekend, soon to be a number 1, her 13th all-time and 4th in a row. We need to run to the grocery store this week in 1938. Let's get the staples. A gallon of milk is $2. A dozen eggs, 60 cents. About 50 cents for a loaf of bread. Instant Maxwell House coffee, $3.50. 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Ribeye steaks are $2.79 a pound. A watermelon is $2.70. 8 16-ounce bottles of Coca-Cola, $1.50. And Fruit Loop cereal is $1.70.
1: That's a talented nose.
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1: Come, we'll follow my nose.
2: Come in.
1: It's always nose. For flavors of fruit, just follow my snoot.
2: That's a snoot.
1: Those natural orange and lemon cherry tastes. I can smell my Fruit Loops any place. Kellogg's Fruit Loop cereal, part of this nutritious breakfast. Now that's a seal of approval.
0: Just follow the nose of Toucan Sam for that box of Fruit Loops. And the cereal's mascot was given words by one of the great voiceover actors, Paul Frees. And hopefully there's a good prize in the box. Maybe a diamond. That would be neat. Or perhaps a starter diamond, which would be an old chunk of coal. Just like in the song at number 4 by John Anderson.
3: Hey.

0: John Anderson was enjoying his second top 10 record this weekend in 1981 with I'm Just an Old Chunk of Coal. And the record was at its most brilliant at position number 4. And it sparkles in the memory case today on Weekend in the Country.
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7: For the Muskogee and Tahlequah areas, overnight tonight, some widely scattered showers and storms down to around 70. Low 80s on your Sunday, mostly cloudy skies, some scattered showers and storms. That holds true for Monday as well, with those high temperatures warmer upper 80s. In the 2 News Weather Center, I'm meteorologist Brandon Woolley.
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0: I'm Craig Orndorff in the Shenandoah Valley of Virginia. Hello to you wherever you are on the globe. Could be Monterey, Tennessee, where they've got us on WUCH. In Malumar, Carlsbad, and Hobbs, New Mexico, they've tuned in on W105 KWMW. And in Warner and Muskogee, Oklahoma, it's Okie Country KTFX. Well, today we're hanging out in the first weekend of June in 1981, and coming in at number 3 on the countdown were the Oak Ridge Boys.
10: Help.

Here in June of 81, everybody sang along with Richard Sturban and the bass vocal of Elvira by the Oak Ridge Boys. After being number one last week, down to number three this weekend, they made it to number five on the Hot 100 and sold over 2 million copies. And now, let's take a look at sports. So, the Indy 500. Major controversy. Bobby Unser took the checkered flag with Mario Andretti second, but the USAC ruled that Unser had passed cars illegally while exiting the pits during a caution. He should have been black flagged at the time of the incident. Instead, he was penalized one place the next morning, and they named Andretti the winner. But Andretti had also passed under the yellow. Well, there were protests and appeals that would go on until October, when Unser was reinstated as the winner. And that Indy was also remembered for one of the most horrifying accidents, when Danny Ongais crashed on turn three. His car pretty much disintegrated, but thankfully he survived somehow, albeit with a concussion, two broken legs, and a broken arm. Well, NASCAR this weekend was in College Station, Texas, with Benny Parsons, edging Dale Earnhardt to take the flag. Darrell Waltrip won the points championship in 81. In horse racing, Pleasant Colony won the Derby and the Preakness, but finished third at the Belmont this weekend. In the NBA, the Celtics beat the Rockets in six games. In the NHL, the Islanders won their second straight Stanley Cup, beating Minnesota in five. And in baseball, Fernando Mania is sweeping Southern California. On April 9th, scheduled starter Jerry Royce pulled a muscle, so the rookie, Fernando Valenzuela, was given his first start, and he pitched a five-hit shutout. But action on the diamond would end on June 12th because of a player's strike. There were no games until August the 10th, and with an expanded playoffs, Fernando and his Dodgers would win the World Series. That's a look at sports from June of 1981. Well, here's another bonus hit from this weekend and another group that's red hot. At number 26, the latest from Alabama, Feel So Right.

0: right, baby.
1: That's the title track from their album here in June of 1981, Feels So Right, from Alabama. It was at number 26 on the country chart this weekend, soon to be their fourth consecutive number one. It would also make the top 20 on the pop chart. And sounding just as good 45 years later, here on Weekend in the Country.
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12: For the Muskogee and Tahlequah areas, overnight tonight, some widely scattered showers and storms down to around 70. Low 80s on your Sunday, mostly cloudy skies, some scattered showers and storms. That holds true for Monday as well, with those high temperatures warmer, upper 80s. In the 2 News Weather Center, I'm meteorologist Brandon Woolley.
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1: We're rounding the turn and heading for home on today's show, but still the top 2 records from this weekend in 1981 are coming up. But I want to take a second to remind you about the Facebook page. We are Weekend in the Country. Give us a like and or follow there and share us with your friends and get them to listen to the show too. All right, back to business. We're at the runner-up song from this weekend in 81, and the popular duo of Dottie West and Kenny Rogers were back together for another smash recording, What Are We Doing in Love? Well, I'm

0: What Are We Doing in Love? That's Dottie West and an uncredited Kenny Rogers. But we knew who it was. They couldn't fool us. And they were at number two this week in 1981. It would make it to the top spot. That would be her fifth chart topper, his 12th, and their third together. And an interesting side note, the writer of the song, Randy Goodrum, grew up in Arkansas, and he had a jazz trio in high school. And the saxophonist in that combo was future president Bill Clinton. And as we move up to the number one song this weekend in 1981, the President of the United States is our number one news story. On March 30th, Ronald Reagan had been in office a little more than 2 months. And that afternoon, he was shot and wounded in an assassination attempt outside of a Washington, D.C. hotel. The president had just finished up a speech before the AFL-CIO and was walking to his limousine when John Hinckley Jr. of Colorado fired 6 shots toward the president.
1: And shots were fired apparently at President Reagan as he was coming out of the Washington Hilton Hotel this afternoon. The president was not hit.
0: That's Frank Reynolds of ABC. Everyone reported initially that the president was not hit. But the man who pushed the president into the limo, Special Agent Jerry Parr, noticed blood and realized that the president had been wounded.
1: Lynn Nofziger told reporters at the hospital that the president was not wounded.
2: He was wounded.
1: My God. The president was hit. He is in stable condition. All this information. The president was hit. He was hit in the left chest, according to this, but he is in stable condition. And the typed information I have is that he is okay.
0: You know, you can hear the frustration from ABC's Frank Reynolds there, but you can understand how chaotic it was for everybody involved, including the media, trying to provide as much information as possible. But then later in the afternoon, more incorrect news was broadcast by all of the networks, announcing that Press Secretary James Brady had died. Brady was wounded badly. He survived, but was permanently disabled. Also wounded were D.C. policeman Thomas Delahanty and Secret Service agent Tim McCarthy. The president left the hospital 12 days later on April 11th and returned to work on April 25th. The assassination attempt of Ronald Reagan was fresh in our mind in early June of 1981. And the number one record on the Billboard Hot Country Singles chart this week was the third straight for Razzie Bailey. This is Friends.

0: Razzie Bailey had been a regular in the top 10 over the last 4 years, and as I mentioned, his previous two singles had gone to number one, Loving Up a Storm and I Keep Coming Back. And he'd have two more chart toppers here in 81, Midnight Holler, along with She Left Love All Over Me. And Friends held the top spot on the Billboard Hot Country Singles chart on this day in 1981. Well, that's it for this week's show, everybody. We're all out of time. It's been great having you here, and I'll have your seat ready for you again next week. And until then, this is Craig Orndorff saying so long for Weekend in the Country.
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2: News. I'm Carmen Roberts. Police in Toledo, Ohio are searching for the shooters who opened fire at a neighborhood festival today, injuring several people.
3: Once the shots get fired, everybody just want to scatter and everything. Yeah, we were just sitting right there having a good time talking to our people, and then the shots just got the fire in.
2: Oh, the victims were rushed to hospitals, but the extent of the injuries is not known, and the number of people injured is not known. Police are urging people to avoid the area near the Old West End Festival. Auburn University student Weston Higginbotham, who vanished in Japan after leaving his family during an argument, is found dead after a week search.
4: This is a horrific outcome to what was supposed to be a dream vacation in Japan.
2: Fox's Madison Scarpino. The family confirmed that volunteer searchers found Weston's body in the mountainous area outside Kyoto. America's listening to Fox News.
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Thanks so much for joining me for another week together on Pure American Country. Hello, everybody. I'm Bill Cody, coming to you from Mr. Acuff's living room. Truly, yes, Roy Acuff's house, the Acuff home, is on the Grand Ole Opry Plaza, where we are celebrating 100 years of the world's longest-running radio show. 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Hellos in hometowns. Love to know who you are, where you live, where you listen to the show. Facebook, Instagram, X, or 615-669-6650. That's for voicemails and texts. The class of 89, that we're going to highlight 1989. That's a spotlight year. The folks like Garth Brooks and Patti LuPone come to mind. They are coming up. But we roll with a hit from 2015. Jana Kramer, she got the boy.

That became anthemic. It struck a chord when it hit the airwaves in 2015. Janet Kramer, her biggest hit, I Got the Boy. And thanks to the raw honesty in there and the lyric that spoke directly to anybody who ever loved someone before they grew up. The song was written by Connie Harrington, Tim Nichols, and Jamie Lynn Spears. Yes, she got a sister named Brittany. The idea came from a real conversation that Jamie Lynn had about an ex-boyfriend. She said, and the quote was, "She got the man, but I got the boy," end quote. Connie Harrington immediately recognized and said, "Oh, I love that hook. That's powerful." And from there, a song was born. Now you know the backstory. So let me take you back three decades before that to 1984. I mentioned 89 is our spotlight year on this week's show, but 1984 is a classic from Eddie Raven's catalog called I Got Mexico.

So Janet Kramer got the boy, but Eddie Raven, he's looking here. Old Cat Daddy got Mexico. Number one song, 1984, and still one of the most singable breakup songs ever recorded. One, mourning the love that got away, and the other, celebrating the escape. Both are unforgettable takes on what comes after goodbye. We're just getting started. Again, 1989, Spotlight Year coming up, plus hellos and hometowns. I'm Bill Cody. The show engineered and produced by Zach Bennett. Pure American Country rolls on.

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5: For the Muskogee and Tahlequah areas, overnight tonight, some widely scattered showers and storms down to around 70. Low 80s on your Sunday, mostly cloudy skies, some scattered showers and storms. That holds true for Monday as well, with those high temperatures warmer, upper 80s. In the 2 News Weather Center, I'm meteorologist Brandon Woolley.
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Hey, welcome back. I'm Bill Cody. Great to have you. This is Pure American Country. More hellos and hometowns coming up. 1989, the spotlight year. And you ever wonder yourself, Blake Shelton probably got money he hadn't unfolded yet. What are you doing with all that money, Blake? He recently notched his 30th number one hit with a song that is turning heads for sure. Moody storytelling, fresh production, and a thing called Texas did the trick. Blake, back at the top.

Blake Shelton figures you could find her somewhere in Texas. Again, his 30th number one. Congratulations, Park. That was written by a quartet of Nashville newcomers, Johnny Clausen, Josh Doerr, Kyle Sturrock, and Lalo Guzman. That haunting production stood out. And, of course, there was a nod to George Strait's "All My Exes Live in Texas." And Blake said it felt different from anything he'd recorded before. And that's exactly why I cut it. I've seen people say that it has comparisons, as a Blake Shelton fan, to God's Country. So we're going back to 1987 next. One of Blake Shelton's heroes, Opry star, Country Music Hall of Famer, Randy Travis, who helped define the sound of country music with that smooth, low-slung baritone in a song that became a signature. This is Forever and Ever, Amen.

forever and ever, comma, amen. Randy Travis, All In, All Done on Pure American Country. It's still a wedding favorite. It was a number one record and a song that helped usher in a new era of traditional country back there in the late 80s. Very memorable. Speaking of that, 1989 and Hellos and Hometowns straight ahead. Stay with me. You're listening to Pure American Country. I'm Bill Cody.

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7: For the Muskogee and Tahlequah areas, overnight tonight, some widely scattered showers and storms down to around 70. Low 80s on your Sunday, mostly cloudy skies, some scattered showers and storms. That holds true for Monday as well, with those high temperatures warmer upper 80s. In the 2 News Weather Center, I'm meteorologist Brandon Woolley.
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10: This is where we find out who you are, where you live, and where you listen to Pure American Country, and the kind of music or a particular song or artist that you want to hear. A comment on the show, always welcome. And that's on Facebook, Instagram, X. Text and voicemails, bring it, 615-669-6650. And hello here in this segment to Carla in Elkhart, Indiana, and a big wave to Dustin down in Tallulah, Louisiana. That's hard to say. To Louisiana, thank you for listening. We got a special request today. This one's from Allison Sierra. She's in Brick, New Jersey. And she tells us she came to the Opry one time as a kid. She got to meet George Morgan, who had the greatest sense of humor ever. George Morgan, this is Lori Morgan's father, created something known as the Ugly List. And so on every Opry show that he played, he would post the Ugly List, very prominent backstage. And it would be a list starting at number one of maybe a dozen folks who had made the Ugly List that were playing the Grand Ole Opry members. And while at first it didn't go over too well, as time went on, people would get upset if he weren't on the Ugly List. one of my favorite backstage stories at the Opry. And though I never knew him, I just love the stories that have been passed on and that sense of humor. But Allison, our friend in New Jersey, said that she came to the Opry, she met him, and he was very kind to her, and she's carried that memory ever since. She'd love to hear one of his classics, so let's revisit Candy Kisses, certainly his biggest.

Mr. Candy Kisses, that's George Morgan, who's in the Country Music Hall of Fame, his rightful place, and he's also, of course, an Opry legend. That was number one in 1949. We're like 4 years out of World War II at that point. A song that still brings smiles and memories to folks who grew up in the golden era of country radio. Hello, Mike. Good to have you in Red Bay, Alabama, as a part of Hellos and Hometowns. No request today, just a friendly hello, and I just want you to know I appreciate you being a part of the Pure American Country family. So let's keep it going. Chart topper 1990s. This will get you going, because I never knew you were a pickup man. Joe Diffie.

Two words that became synonymous with Opry star Joe Diffie. Man, I miss him. I never knew you were a pickup man. We have a video roll at the Opry that has him doing that hook, and I love looking out at that audience and everybody waiting for that time to sing along. I never knew you were a pickup man. That's been a month at number one in 1994. That was the year I got to Nashville in WSM at the Opry, and it became his longest running number one. It was so beloved and so catchy that a slightly reworked version was used in national Ford truck advertising campaigns for a number of years. And you think about it, it's rare that a country song makes that kind of leap into pop culture. But Joe, he had a way of making it look easy. So let's close this segment as we roll through pure American country. Here we are in June. Whew, summertime is on. A number one hit that made waves for its honesty, its hook, and that throwback feel. Let's throw back with Connor Smith. Creek Will Rise.

Connor Smith, Creek Will Rise. You just heard it on Pure American Country, his breakout back in 2024, the one that blended modern country energy with a lyric that felt straight out of the 90s, you know? That became Connor's first number one. That catchy melody, down-to-earth delivery, had a cult following on that thing from that moment on. Spotlight year, 1989. Where were you? Who were you with? What were you driving? Where were you working? Marriage, perhaps. Graduation, high school, college. Class of 89, where are you? Hang on. 1989 in the spotlight coming up in a bit. Plus a couple of the biggest stars from 1989. Who were you singing along with? Hang on to find out.

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7: For the Muskogee and Tahlequah areas, overnight tonight, some widely scattered showers and storms down to around 70. Low 80s on your Sunday, mostly cloudy skies, some scattered showers and storms. That holds true for Monday as well, with those high temperatures warmer, upper 80s. In the 2 News Weather Center, I'm meteorologist Brandon Woolley.
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11: Hey, welcome back. We're going to get to 1989, our spotlight year here in just a little bit, but every so often, a song comes along that feels more like a short

film than a piece of music. 1979, late in the year, Kenny Rogers delivers one of the most gripping narratives to ever hit country radio. Coward of the County. Roger Bowling and Billy Ed Wheeler wrote it for Kenny. They wrote a number of Kenny's biggest hits. And in this particular case, they crafted a story about a man named Tommy. Gentle soul, always kept his cool. Ultimately finds himself forced to confront violence and vengeance after a devastating act. You think about it, it was a song about morality, masculinity, and choice, ultimately, wrapped up in just over 4 minutes of brilliant songwriting. It wasn't without controversy. A number of stations were uneasy with the subject matter and didn't play it. Listeners, though, on the stations that did, they connected with that emotional weight. And it hit number one early 1980, stayed there for weeks. Coward of the County, from the Kenny Rogers catalog on Pure American Country.

0: Telling the truth no matter how uncomfortable it gets. That's country music. Coward of the County. That's Kenny Rogers, Country Music Hall of Famer. It was such a compelling story that it eventually inspired a made-for-TV movie, 1981. And Kenny, he had the starring role. And some of the biggest stars from 1989 are on the way next. I'm Bill Cody. This is Pure American Country.
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4: For the Muskogee and Tahlequah areas, overnight tonight, some widely scattered showers and storms down to around 70. Low 80s on your Sunday, mostly cloudy skies, some scattered showers and storms. That holds true for Monday as well, with those high temperatures warmer upper 80s. In the 2 News Weather Center, I'm meteorologist Brandon Woolley.
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Spotlight on 1989, y'all. Welcome back. I'm Bill Cody, Pure American Country. That's where you are. It was a big year for country music and for world events. President George H.W. Bush became president of the United States. The Berlin Wall came down. That signaled the end of the Cold War. Game Boy was released by Nintendo. Seinfeld aired its very first episode, and Taylor Swift was born in 1989. One of her most popular albums would reference that, simply titled 1989. The Exxon Valdez oil spill that year became one of the worst environmental disasters in U.S. history. The first episodes of The Simpsons were to air on network television. Batman with Michael Keaton became a box office smash. And a gallon of gas, 97 cents. Fill me up. And in Nashville, a fresh generation of stars known as the Class of 89. Little did we know that they would give us something called 90s country, the hottest era in the history of country music. The debut single, Yukon, Oklahoma, Check In Please, the best-selling solo artist in country music history. This is Garth Brooks.

Opry star, country music hall of famer Garth Brooks. He was just getting started in our spotlight year, 1989. His debut single, boy, that hit like a freight train. Much too young, feel this damn old. So 1989, let's keep the magic rolling. What do you say? It's our spotlight year. Patti Loveless, she's in the Country Music Hall of Fame with Garth Brooks these days. Timber, I'm Falling in Love.

Yeah, I mentioned she's in the Hall of Fame, her rightful place in the Hall of Fame. She's also one of the beloved members of the Grand Ole Opry family. Patti Loveless and Timber, I'm Falling in Love. Her first number one. You remember that? Yeah. Now, if you thought the harmony sounded extra sweet, that's because Sweet Pea, as George Jones used to call him, Vince Gill was singing background vocals. And, of course, that led to several collaborations. Vince's breakthrough record, When I Call Your Name, Go Rest High on That Mountain. Vince and Patti doing My Kind of Woman, My Kind of Man. That was a top 10 record in 1999. And the hits just keep on coming from 1989, an incredible year. This one was the first number one for a talented Texas-born singer-songwriter whose voice brought heart and honesty to everything she touched. Grand Ole Opry star Holly Dunn. Are you ever gonna love me?

about this time of year, 1989, that record came out, Are You Ever Gonna Love Me? Holly Dunn. And she wrote that alongside her brother, Chris Waters, and Tom Shapiro, who's in the Nashville Songwriters Hall of Fame. The song shot straight to the top of the Billboard country chart and gave Holly her very first number one, the one that's the most memorable, unforgettable moment when you get that call that you've made it to number one the first time. And you know what I would like to do is spend hour two with you. Stay right there. We'll have more great music, another look back at the spotlight year, 1989. And as well, hellos and hometowns where you check in. Let me know who you are, where you live, where you listen, what you want to hear, comments on the show. Come on. Produced and engineered by Zach Bennett. I'm Bill Cody. This is Pure American Country.

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3: Fox News, I'm Roger Stern. A mass shooting late Saturday afternoon in Toledo, Ohio. One or more people opening fire at a street festival, hitting many victims. This man was nearby.
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3: 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Police say they're looking for several suspects. Russian President Vladimir Putin rejects an offer by Ukrainian President Volodymyr Zelensky to start peace talks.
6: Putin said he glanced at Zelensky's letter, but said he saw no point in meeting with him and that he would only end the war when Russia's goals had been met, meaning Kyiv should abandon efforts to join NATO and give up parts of its territory.
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0: He's back. Anybody remember Poltergeist? Yes. All right. I am back. I'm Bill Cody, and this is Pure American Country, Hour 2 with you, as promised. And a couple of songs that share a common thread. Coming to terms with the end of a relationship.
1: Ooh.
0: I may have hit that soft, tender spot in your life right now. All the complications, the emotions that come with it. First up, a recent hit from Parker McCollum, a reflective, stripped-down ballad about heartbreak and clarity. Are you finding clarity in your heartbreak? Please lie down on my couch. This one topped the charts in 2023 and proved that simplicity can still speak volumes. His handle on you, Parker McCollum.

modern-day heartbreak song with an old soul. Parker McCollum doing Handle on You on Pure American Country. So let's shift the perspective with a song that comes from a place of reflection and hard truth. Taylor Swift wrote it. Little Big Town had the Grammy Award-winning hit on it. This one, well, it captures the regret and maturity that sometimes follow a difficult goodbye. Wish You Were a Better Man is on Pure American Country, the Grand Ole Opry's Little Big Town.

Number one in 2016. You just heard Little Big Town, Grand Ole Opry star singing Taylor Swift's Better Man. Wish You Were a Better Man. Interesting backstory. That was going to be on Taylor's Red album, but she had to cut some songs for time. That was one of them. She hands it off to Little Big Town. She just thought she had the ear. She thought it would be the perfect song for the group's harmonies. And boy, was she right. Little Big Town, in turn, they win a Grammy for Best Country Duo Group Performance. Taylor finally let the world hear her own version a couple of years ago when she released Red, Taylor's version. Hey, coming up, going to check in with you, where you live, where you listen, what you want to hear on Pure American Country, hellos and hometowns, and more from our spotlight year before we're through, 1989. Was that your birth year? Oh, happy birthday this year. We'll find out who was playing on country radio you were singing along with in just a little bit.

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5: For the Muskogee and Tahlequah areas, overnight tonight, some widely scattered showers and storms down to around 70. Low 80s on your Sunday, mostly cloudy skies, some scattered showers and storms. That holds true for Monday as well, with those high temperatures warmer, upper 80s. In the 2 News Weather Center, I'm meteorologist Brandon Woolley.
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Hey, let's get back to it. What do you say? Thanks for being a part of Pure American Country. I'm Bill Cody. Couple of hits that made a mark both on the charts and in the hearts of country fans everywhere. People still singing along with them. First up, 1999. Grand Ole Opry star Martina McBride, one of her most powerful songs. Matresa Berg, a Nashville Songwriter Hall of Famer, and Ronnie Samoset co-wrote this. The story of a woman taking a stand, both literally and emotionally, against the weight of her world. This is Whatever You Say. Martina McBride is on Pure American Country. Oh, it's great to hear this again.

0: Hey, Martina, I think the first time I met you was at Garth's merch table. How close am I?
1: Well, Bill, whatever you say. Martina McBride, top five song. That's a true story, by the way. She did work merch for Garth when she first got to town. And that powerhouse voice, goodness gracious. Also, her gift for emotionally loaded material. Matresa Berg, she's a jewel. She said that she wrote it as a kind of self-portrait, an anthem for anyone who's ever felt dismissed or talked over. Jump ahead now to a more recent hit from Luke Combs. This is 2022. Here's the kind of love we make. This is Pure American Country. Luke Combs, opera star, and recently got a star in the Music City Walk of Fame.

0: marked a slight sonic shift for Luke. The kind of love we make, Luke Combs. Steamy, soulful. And number one, did I mention that? Leaning into that more R&B-inspired groove. Plenty more ahead on Pure American Country. Hellos and hometowns, Facebook, Instagram, X. And, of course, 615-669-6650. That's voicemails and texts. 615-669-6650. We'll get to that in just a little bit. 1989, later in the spotlight.
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18: For the Muskogee and Tahlequah areas, overnight tonight, some widely scattered showers and storms down to around 70. Low 80s on your Sunday, mostly cloudy skies, some scattered showers and storms. That holds true for Monday as well, with those high temperatures warmer upper 80s. In the 2 News Weather Center, I'm meteorologist Brandon Woolley.
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0: Hellos and hometowns, as I welcome you back to Pure American Country. Bill Cody shining a spotlight on the folks who make it happen. A friendly hello to Jennifer in Lubbock, Texas. I spent a lot of time in Lubbock, Texas. Go Red Raiders, the hub city of the plains. A wave to Mark in Athens, Georgia. Hunker down, you hairy dog. And we got a request today. Martha Peach. I love that name. She's in Hohenwald, Tennessee. That's just south of Nashville. And she called and asked to hear one from the king of country music himself. Grand Ole Opry ambassador, Roy Acuff, is singing The Great Speckled Bird.

That dates all the way back to the 30s. The great speckled bird, Roy Acuff, unmistakable sound, made him a household name, based on a southern hymn, as it turns out, full of vivid biblical imagery, became his signature song and one of the earliest country standards. His influence on country music really can't be overstated. He was the first living artist to be inducted into the Country Music Hall of Fame, and he helped make the Grand Ole Opry the show that made country music famous. It reached new heights during his time. He would become the ambassador of the Opry, and back in the day, Opryland USA theme park. And speaking of Mr. Acuff, that's how we all referred to him, if we knew what was good for us. Proud to say that Zach Bennett, who engineers and produces the show, and I are broadcasting from his former home, his living room, actually, literally, that sits on the Grand Ole Opry Plaza, where we're celebrating 100 years of WSM Radio and the Grand Ole Opry all year long. Opry100.com for more. Hey, what do you say? Let's make some radio history here in transition. From Mr. Acuff to, this is the first time in the history of mankind in the known world that this has happened. Roy Acuff to John Morgan with Jason Aldean. Friends like that. If Acuff were here, quite possibly, what is going on?

0: that.
1: You know the kind of friends he's talking about, the ones that show up with trouble and never leave without a story. Friends Like That, 2024. John Morgan co-wrote it and gave him a chance to trade lines with one of his musical heroes and great encouragers, Jason Aldean. Hellos and hometowns, we continue. Big howdy to Camille in Owensboro, Kentucky. Valdosta, Georgia is home to Troy. Appreciate you being a part of the show. Let's go back to 1978. Silky smooth ballad from Crystal Gayle that showcased her signature style. Elegant, emotional, unforgettable. This one was a number one record and showed that Crystal Gayle, Grand Ole Opry star, could balance Nashville roots and had that crossover appeal. That's what you're looking for. Talking in Your Sleep is on Pure American Country.
2: 3 o'clock in the morning, and it looks like it's gonna be another sleepless night.

Roger Cook and Bobby Wood are responsible for that song, and Crystal Gayle is very happy she got it. Talking in Your Sleep went to number one in 1978, and it was a top 20 pop hit as well, when I referenced a little bit earlier her crossover appeal that Crystal had during this time. It confirmed that she was much more than Loretta's little sister. She was a star, and still is, in her own right. Hey, more Pure American Country is coming up. Look back at our spotlight year. World events, what was going on in your world in 1989? Who were you singing along with on country radio? We'll find out.

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9: For the Muskogee and Tahlequah areas, overnight tonight, some widely scattered showers and storms down to around 70. Low 80s on your Sunday, mostly cloudy skies, some scattered showers and storms. That holds true for Monday as well, with those high temperatures warmer, upper 80s. In the 2 News Weather Center, I'm meteorologist Brandon Woolley.
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1: Hey, Pure American Country folks. Welcome back. I'm Bill Cody. How about a modern-day anthem of resilience and redemption? Is that where you find yourself as you listen this week? Travis Meadows and Steve Moeckler, they co-wrote it. It comes from a deeply personal place. Travis is a cancer survivor, recovering addict, and he's called it a tribute to people who lived through the fire but kept pushing forward. It's about what happens after the fall, about rising no matter what's knocked you down. Dirk Bentley would record it. It became the title track of his album in 2014 called Riser. It didn't reach the top of the charts, but Dirk said, you know what? It's still one of the songs I'm most proud of. Here's Dirk's Grand Ole Opry member and Riser.

Dirk Bentley. A riser. A song that speaks to struggle, perseverance, and that quiet strength that keeps us going, though we don't know how sometimes. It was 2014 for Dirk Bentley, and that song, which is still a fan favorite, a powerful moment in his live shows. And I just love his delivery on I'm a Riser, I'm a get up off the ground, don't run and hide her. And you know exactly what he means. I'm Bill Cody. We'll wrap the show. More big hits from the spotlight year 1989. Class of 89. Huge in the history of country music. It really led to the explosion that became what we know now. And it's recently had a resurgence as 90s country. Got it on the other side.

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4: For the Muskogee and Tahlequah areas, overnight tonight, some widely scattered showers and storms down to around 70. Low 80s on your Sunday, mostly cloudy skies, some scattered showers and storms. That holds true for Monday as well, with those high temperatures warmer upper 80s. In the 2 News Weather Center, I'm meteorologist Brandon Woolley.
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7: And we're back on Pure American Country, spotlighting 1989 as we close this week's show. That's our spotlight year. Was that your birth year? Happy birthday to you and Taylor Swift, 1989. And what was going on in the world, what was going on in your world, who were you singing along with on country radio? I'll get to all that in this segment. It was a year of big voices and big change. Pete Rose was banned from baseball for gambling on games, a ban that was only posthumously lifted last month. Michael Jordan, he would win his first NBA MVP award. Don't think it was his last. Steffi Graf and Boris Becker won Wimbledon. The San Francisco 49ers were on top when the NFL season closed with Super Bowl 23. Country music, well, 1989, that class of 89 I referenced a little bit earlier, a wave of future legends, Hall of Famers, they were making their debut, just hoping they could get their careers off the ground. And among them, Clint Black from Katy, Texas, rolled into town, and this was his debut single that changed everything. This is A Better Man.

debut single that goes to number one, that's significant. But for Clint Black, that debut single was the first of five number ones from one album, his first album, Killin' Time, which last year he toured with, celebrating its 35th anniversary, including the stop at the Ryman Auditorium. The Opry's Clint Black. 1989, first episodes of America's Funniest Home Videos airs. Bette Midler stars in the emotional film Beaches. At the movies, Rain Man. It was a four-time Oscar winner. Best Picture, Best Actor for Dustin Hoffman among those awards. The Berlin Wall fell. That reshaped Europe and world history. The first ever GPS satellite was put into orbit. Those bad boys out of Detroit would win the NBA title. The Pistons beat the Lakers. Tony Gwynn led the National League in batting average. Chris Ebert played her final season of professional tennis. And what else was going on in 1989? How about this one? A great memory. A trio of sisters who added a bold new energy to country music. The Forrester Sisters, Kathy, Kim, June, and Christy. Yes, don't you? On Pure American Country, Class of 89.

The Forrester Girls on Pure American Country. And I hate for the show to come to an end. Don't you? See what I did there? 1989, our spotlight year. And known for their tight harmonies and that country pop sound that was coming along in country music. The Forresters, one of the most successful female groups of the 80s. And that song was part of their continued run of top 10 hits. And that's where we wrap up this week. Zach, thank you. Zach Bennett engineers and produces the show. I'm Bill Cody. Don't forget to check in Facebook, Instagram, X, text or voicemail me at 615-669-6650. And I'm counting on you to be back for next week's Pure American Country. Bill Cody from the Acuff House on the Grand Ole Opry Plaza.

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3: Fox News, I'm Chris DeMeo. Gunfire ripping through a street festival today in Toledo, Ohio. Several victims hospitalized.
4: Once the shots get fired, everybody just want to scatter and everything. Yeah, we were just sitting right there having a good time talking to our people, and then the shots just got the fire in.
3: The police say at least 12 were shot. No word on their conditions. Police are looking for suspects. Ohio Governor Mike DeVine says that he's praying for the victims. War Secretary Pete Hegseth in Normandy, France Saturday, participating in D-Day ceremonies commemorating the 82nd anniversary.
5: They are a living embodiment of the warrior ethos we today revive at the Department of War. To the veterans here today who served in France and around the globe, gentlemen, we love you.
3: He was there to honor the sacrifices made by American troops who helped liberate Europe during World War II. 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
7: For the Muskogee and Tahlequah areas, overnight tonight, some widely scattered showers and storms down to around 70. Low 80s on your Sunday, mostly cloudy skies, some scattered showers and storms. That holds true for Monday as well, with those high temperatures warmer upper 80s. In the 2 News Weather Center, I'm meteorologist Brandon Woolley.
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4: For the Muskogee and Tahlequah areas, overnight tonight, some widely scattered showers and storms down to around 70. Low 80s on your Sunday, mostly cloudy skies, some scattered showers and storms. That holds true for Monday as well, with those high temperatures warmer, upper 80s. In the 2 News Weather Center, I'm meteorologist Brandon Woolley.
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2: News. I'm Deborah Valentine. At least a dozen people shot during a street festival in Toledo, Ohio, late this afternoon. Deputy Police Chief Joseph Heffernan.
3: Two of them critical. We're processing the scene. We do have some evidence, and we're following up on some leads. It's pretty active right now as far as the investigative part of this goes.
2: The deputy chief also says it appears that the victims were struck as two shooters may have been shooting at each other. No arrests reported. North Carolina authorities continue searching for two inmates who escaped from a detention center on Wednesday afternoon in Henderson. Fox's Pam Pusso.
4: Investigators say the men knew each other before their arrests and maybe working together while on the run.
2: The FBI and local authorities are offering a $40,000 reward leading to their capture. They're considered armed and dangerous. 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
6: For the Muskogee and Tahlequah areas, overnight tonight, some widely scattered showers and storms down to around 70. Low 80s on your Sunday, mostly cloudy skies, some scattered showers and storms. That holds true for Monday as well, with those high temperatures warmer upper 80s. In the 2 News Weather Center, I'm meteorologist Brandon Woolley.
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9: For the Muskogee and Tahlequah areas, overnight tonight, some widely scattered showers and storms down to around 70. Low 80s on your Sunday, mostly cloudy skies, some scattered showers and storms. That holds true for Monday as well, with those high temperatures warmer upper 80s. In the 2 News Weather Center, I'm meteorologist Brandon Woolley.

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1: News. I'm Chris DeMeo. Police continue investigating a shooting at a street festival in Toledo, Ohio, Saturday. At least a dozen people were shot.
2: We're going to dissect what happened and who was responsible, and certainly the motives are going to be one of them. You know, why would somebody do something like this? It's just horrible.
1: Toledo Deputy Police Chief Joseph Heffernan, no word on the conditions of the victims. Police are also looking for suspects. More attacks between the U.S. and Iran, and new video from CENTCOM showing the strikes.
3: U.S. Central Command releasing video showing what it describes as defensive strikes on Iranian coastal surveillance radar sites. It comes after Iran allegedly launched drones towards the Strait of Hormuz.
1: Fox's Chanley Painter. Golden Tempo wins the Belmont Stakes. The horse also won the Kentucky Derby. America's listening to Fox News.
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9: For the Muskogee and Tahlequah areas, overnight tonight, some widely scattered showers and storms down to around 70. Low 80s on your Sunday, mostly cloudy skies, some scattered showers and storms. That holds true for Monday as well, with those high temperatures warmer upper 80s. In the 2 News Weather Center, I'm meteorologist Brandon Woolley.
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10: For the Muskogee and Tahlequah areas, overnight tonight, some widely scattered showers and storms down to around 70. Low 80s on your Sunday, mostly cloudy skies, some scattered showers and storms. That holds true for Monday as well, with those high temperatures warmer, upper 80s. In the 2 News Weather Center, I'm meteorologist Brandon Woolley.
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1: Fox News. I'm Deborah Valentine. Two of at least a dozen people struck by gunfire during a street festival in Toledo, Ohio, are reported in critical condition. Toledo Police Lieutenant Dan Gerken.
2: 12 people being shot. That's the most I've been to a scene. I've been to a lot of scenes, but this is way over the top.
1: And Deputy Police Chief Joseph Heffernan says the two shooters who remain at large may have been shooting at each other. The FBI arresting three men accused of pledging allegiance to ISIS. Acting Attorney General Todd Blanche tells Saturday in America the case serves as a reminder.
3: It's a good reminder to the Americans that this fight is not over. There are still a lot of people that want to inject harm into this country and our citizens.
1: Federal authorities say the suspects discussed carrying out attacks against U.S. service members. Prosecutors also allege one of the men had his name written on an explosive projectile. 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
3: For the Muskogee and Tahlequah areas, overnight tonight, some widely scattered showers and storms down to around 70. Low 80s on your Sunday, mostly cloudy skies, some scattered showers and storms. That holds true for Monday as well, with those high temperatures warmer, upper 80s. In the 2 News Weather Center, I'm meteorologist Brandon Woolley.
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5: For the Muskogee and Tahlequah areas, overnight tonight, some widely scattered showers and storms down to around 70. Low 80s on your Sunday, mostly cloudy skies, some scattered showers and storms. That holds true for Monday as well, with those high temperatures warmer upper 80s. In the 2 News Weather Center, I'm meteorologist Brandon Woolley.
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3: News. I'm Chris DeMeo. At least a dozen people shot at a street festival in Toledo, Ohio, Saturday. Police say they're searching for suspects. No motive has been identified. An investigation continues. Cuba's former leader, Raul Castro, making his first public appearance after being indicted on murder charges.
4: Castro making his first public appearance since the U.S. indicted him on murder charges last month. State media showing the 95-year-old at a celebration in Havana Friday. The Trump administration alleges Castro ordered the 1996 shootdown of planes flown by Cuban exiles. The indictment is part of an escalating U.S. campaign against Cuba's government.
3: Fox's Shanley Painter, Castro's charges were conspiracy to kill U.S. nationals, murder, and destruction of aircraft. Stanley Cup playoffs game 3, Vegas Golden Knights topped the Carolina Hurricanes in overtime 5-4. 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
7: For the Muskogee and Tahlequah areas, overnight tonight, some widely scattered showers and storms down to around 70. Low 80s on your Sunday, mostly cloudy skies, some scattered showers and storms. That holds true for Monday as well, with those high temperatures warmer, upper 80s. In the 2 News Weather Center, I'm meteorologist Brandon Woolley.
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3: For the Muskogee and Tahlequah areas, overnight tonight, some widely scattered showers and storms.

0: comes down to around 70. Low 80s on your Sunday, mostly cloudy skies, some scattered showers and storms. That holds true for Monday as well, with those high temperatures warmer upper 80s. In the 2 News Weather Center, I'm meteorologist Brandon Woolley.
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1: News. I'm Deborah Valentine. 12 people shot when gunfire erupted during a street festival in Toledo, Ohio, Saturday. Police say two of the victims are in critical condition. Deputy Police Chief Joseph Heffernan.
2: We're going to dissect what happened and who was responsible, and certainly the motives are going to be one of them. You know, why would somebody do something like this? It's just horrible.
1: Police are asking for the public's help with information that may lead to a suspect. Repeated anti-ICE protests outside New Jersey's Delaney Hall Migrant Detention Center after allegations of poor conditions. Reporters are Tom Homan on Fox's My View with Lara Trump and what he thinks is driving the demonstrations.
3: It isn't about the quality of detention. It's about detention. They don't want these people detained.
1: Revenue figures from Delaney Hall show an increase in purchases during a purported hunger strike. 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
8: For the Muskogee and Tahlequah areas, overnight tonight, some widely scattered showers and storms down to around 70. Low 80s on your Sunday, mostly cloudy skies, some scattered showers and storms. That holds true for Monday as well, with those high temperatures warmer, upper 80s. In the 2 News Weather Center, I'm meteorologist Brandon Woolley.
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4: For the Muskogee and Tahlequah areas, overnight tonight, some widely scattered showers and storms down to around 70. Low 80s on your Sunday, mostly cloudy skies, some scattered showers and storms. That holds true for Monday as well, with those high temperatures warmer upper 80s. In the 2 News Weather Center, I'm meteorologist Brandon Woolley.
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1: News. I'm Chris DeMeo. At least a dozen people shot at a street festival in Toledo, Ohio yesterday. Police say they're searching for suspects. No motive has been identified. An investigation continues. Cuba's former leader Raul Castro shows his face after being indicted on murder charges.
2: Castro making his first public appearance since the U.S. indicted him on murder charges last month. State media showing the 95-year-old at a celebration in Havana Friday. The Trump administration alleges Castro ordered the 1996 shootdown of planes flown by Cuban exiles. The indictment is part of an escalating U.S. campaign against Cuba's government.
1: Fox's Chanley Painter. Castro's charges were conspiracy to kill U.S. nationals, murder, and destruction of aircraft. Stanley Cup playoffs game 3. The Vegas Golden Knights topped the Carolina Hurricanes in double overtime, 5-4. 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
7: For the Muskogee and Tahlequah areas, overnight tonight, some widely scattered showers and storms down to around 70. Low 80s on your Sunday, mostly cloudy skies, some scattered showers and storms. That holds true for Monday as well, with those high temperatures warmer, upper 80s. In the 2 News Weather Center, I'm meteorologist Brandon Woolley.
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1: For the Muskogee and Tahlequah areas, overnight tonight, some widely scattered showers and storms down to around 70. Low 80s on your Sunday, mostly cloudy skies, some scattered showers and storms. That holds true for Monday as well, with those high temperatures warmer upper 80s. In the 2 News Weather Center, I'm meteorologist Brandon Woolley.
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1: News. I'm Deborah Valentine. The search continues for suspects after at least 12 people were shot during a popular festival Saturday in Toledo, Ohio. This man witnessed the chaos.
2: Once the shots get fired, everybody just want to scatter and everything. Yeah, we were just sitting right there having a good time talking to our people, and then the shots just got the firing.
1: Toledo Deputy Police Lieutenant Dan Gerken says the investigation continues.
3: We're talking to multiple people, including victims, witnesses, reviewing camera footage.
1: Deputy Police Chief Joseph Heffernan stated that two gunmen may have been firing at each other. Golden Tempo pulls ahead to victory in Saturday's Belmont Stakes in Saratoga Springs, New York. Here's the winning call on Fox.
4: Golden Tempo pulls away late. Golden Tempo has won the Belmont Stakes.
1: Golden Tempo also won the Kentucky Derby. 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
4: For the Muskogee and Tahlequah areas, overnight tonight, some widely scattered showers and storms down to around 70. Low 80s on your Sunday, mostly cloudy skies, some scattered showers and storms. That holds true for Monday as well, with those high temperatures warmer upper 80s. In the 2 News Weather Center, I'm meteorologist Brandon Woolley.
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3: For the Muskogee and Tahlequah areas, overnight tonight, some widely scattered showers and storms down to around 70. Low 80s on your Sunday, mostly cloudy skies, some scattered showers and storms. That holds true for Monday as well, with those high temperatures warmer, upper 80s. In the 2 News Weather Center, I'm meteorologist Brandon Woolley.
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1: News. I'm Pam Cuso. Manhunt in Ohio after gunfire erupts near a street festival in Toledo. 12 people were shot and wounded.
2: It's just a shame, you know, when a few people, for whatever reasons, going through their head, decide to disrupt something that has been a beloved community event.
1: Police Lieutenant Dan Gerken, cops believe at least two people fired weapons and were probably shooting at each other. More unrest outside an immigration detention center in New Jersey. Protesters say conditions inside are inhumane.
3: It isn't about the quality of detention, it's about detention. They don't want these people detained.
1: Border czar Tom Homan speaking to Fox. Several arrests were made there this weekend. 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
3: For the Muskogee and Tahlequah areas, overnight tonight, some widely scattered showers and storms down to around 70. Low 80s on your Sunday, mostly cloudy skies, some scattered showers and storms. That holds true for Monday as well, with those high temperatures warmer upper 80s. In the 2 News Weather Center, I'm meteorologist Brandon Woolley.
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4: For the Muskogee and Tahlequah areas, overnight tonight, some widely scattered showers and storms down to around 70. Low 80s on your Sunday, mostly cloudy skies, some scattered showers and storms. That holds true for Monday as well, with those high temperatures warmer, upper 80s. In the 2 News Weather Center, I'm meteorologist Brandon Woolley.
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stop by here to present you with another broadcast edition of the Joe in the Morning Gospel Music Radio Show. Will you do me a favor this Sunday morning? Call and wake somebody up and let them know Brother Derrick A. Reed is back

Radio down. This is Joe in the Morning. I'm Brother Derek K. Reed. And here's the call to worship, y'all. The call to worship goes like this. For this is a day the Lord has made. Let us rejoice and be glad, glad in this day. Here's our number one reason for rejoicing this Sunday morning. We rejoice this Sunday morning. The number one reason for rejoicing is because last night was not.

0: right, y'all.
1: It's another first Sunday morning, and here's what I feel like saying on this first Sunday morning. I love the Lord. I love the Lord. I love the Lord.

Oh, yes. Thank you, Ricky. Thank you, Brother Ricky Dillon, for starting us out on this Sunday morning with a good old praise song. And that's the way to lift him up, y'all. This is the way to really lift him up, by just telling him how much you love him. I love him because he first loved me.

0: Yes, I do. I most certainly do. Songwriter said he's in my heart. He's in my heart. And that's why I can truly say this Sunday morning that I love the Lord. Oh, how I love the Lord. Like I said earlier, I love him because he first loved me. Once again, you listen to the sounds of the Joy in the Morning Gospel Music Radio Show. Every good church program should always begin at the top of that program with somebody coming to the stage and giving you the welcome. And that's my task at this time, to offer you the official welcome for this Sunday morning. All right, so here we go. 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Got another group out there. That's my good old beloved Facebook friends. On the good old Facebook, you found me at Derrick A. Reed of the Derrick A. Reed Gospel Radio Ministries. You know how we do it, Facebook friends. 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All right? 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If you're out there on the World Wide Web, finally to you as well, we welcome you to today's broadcast. Don't know how you got here, but I'm so delighted that you decided just to allow Joy in the Morning to be a part of this, your Sunday morning. 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On next Sunday, we would turn officially 35 consecutive years, and we wouldn't be here without the grace and mercy of God and the support of dear sponsors. 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Once again, we'd like to give them special thanks for their years of dedication and support to the Joy in the Morning Gospel Music Radio Show. First Sunday morning, are you going to church this morning? Well, here's what we're going to do, y'all. We're going to go ahead and get some bacon and eggs going. We're going to go ahead and get that coffee going this Sunday morning. We're going to get those clothes out on the ironing board, and we're going to have us a little church before it's time to go to church. That's the way we do it here on the Joy in the Morning Gospel Music Radio Show. 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

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You can find us from 7 o'clock to 8:30, bringing you back-to-back gospel music lessons in word and in song. We call this the Joy in the Morning Gospel Music Radio Show. Weeping may endure for a night, but joy comes in the morning. Hopefully something will, through word or song, will encourage you along life journey. I'm Brother D.K. Reed. More gospel blessings coming your way.

playing that kind of music, the kind of music that'll lift you up. Last good old selection that we had said that one thing we can depend on is that God takes care of his own. Never seen the righteous forsaken. He's always gonna come through for us, y'all. He's gonna take care. Gonna take care of his own. Once again, you listen to the sounds of the Joe in the Morning Gospel Music Radio Show. I'm Brother Derrick A. Reed, and we made it to that middle point of this first hour of the broadcast. It's around 7:30. You know what time it is, right? Every Saturday morning around 7:30, we always take it back like our E-Track. We always pull out those oldies but goodies. We dust those records off and play some of those good old songs that remind us about the way church used to be. I say it all the time, if you wake up late, make sure you get up in time to get your old school mix each and every Sunday morning. Send this song out to my church mothers. Send this out to those willing workers, those missionaries. Send this out to the brothers on the brotherhood, the deacons on the deacon board. The oldies but goodies, those songs that remind us about the way church used to be. All right, keep your dial where you got it. Gonna call up Reverend Evans, the late great Reverend Clay Evans, and the late great Reverend Oris Mays. They're coming up at this time in our oldies but goodies spot. My brother, if you make it to heaven before I do, that message and song is going to be Save a Seat for Me.

goodies each and every Sunday morning in the 7:30 hour when we play the kind of music that reminds us about the way church used to be. The late great Reverend Clay Evans, former pastor of the Fellowship Church out of Chicago, Illinois, and the late great Reverend Orris Mays from Memphis, Tennessee. I remember when I was a kid, Reverend Orris Mays used to come and sing on the south side of the city down in Strothers. Y'all remember that term, down in Strothers, down at the Evangelist Temple Baptist Church? Reverend Orris Mays, we used to come and sing, used to come and run revivals right here in the city of Muskogee. The late great Reverend Clay Evans, that same church, Reverend Strother would all

0: which take a cargo trailways bus and go to Chicago, Illinois, and there was a church they would visit. Those two giants, along with Reverend Strother, in heaven. And oh man, the song was, "If you make it to heaven before I do, save a seat for me." All right, and then after that was James Bignan with a selection entitled "He Made a Difference." 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Next Sunday morning, by God's grace, our shows will officially turn 35 years. It was the second Sunday in June, Youth Sunday in 1991. 19 years old that I started this radio ministry. And here we are, 35 years later still, standing on the wall, playing that good old gospel music each and every Sunday morning. Each and every Sunday morning, we'd like to thank you for being a part of our broadcast on this day. Well, want to let you know that we wouldn't be here if it had not been for the grace and mercy of God. Most importantly, in the support of our dear sponsors. Coming up at 8 o'clock, we're going to call the roll. There are churches in the community, businesses in the community that plant a seed. We're Brother Derek A. Reed, so we can continue to come your way and bring you these moments of gospel music. And in the 8 o'clock hour, we give you a complete listen of all those who may help make today's show possible. Coming up in the 8 o'clock hour. All right, and also coming up in the 8 o'clock hour, we will have our Sunday morning announcements reminding you about the First Baptist Church South of Biggs. Their 16th annual car show is on the way on June the 20th, 88150 Highway 16, 3 miles west of Highway 75 in Biggs, Oklahoma. There you'll find the 16th annual car show sponsored by the First Baptist Church South of Biggs. Once again, they will have delicious barbecue, appetizers and pastries, golden fried fish and tasty refreshments. Car show will begin at 11 o'clock a.m. with the presentations at 2 o'clock p.m. They will have the top 50 cars and trucks, top 5 motorcycles, and 11 special awards. If you'd like to be in this car show, contact Floyd Williams, 918-482-3272, 918-482-3272. If not, if you don't have an old-fashioned car, family, friends, associates, that's going to be an open mic song. Younger and older are invited, free to view for the public. And once again, this is going to be from 8 to 11. It's going to be registration. 11 o'clock, the car show will start, and at 2 o'clock, the awards presentation. We're honored to be in the advertising corner of this great event for 16 years. It's the 16th annual car show, First Baptist Church, South of Biggs. All right, once again, Floyd Williams can be contacted at 918-482-3272. All right, coming up at 8 o'clock, we're going to call that roll. And if your name is not on the roll, want to also invite you, if you'd like to become a sponsor, call us at 918-235-7596. 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All right, keep your dial where you got it. Coming up at 8 o'clock, we will have our Sunday morning announcements and acknowledgement of our sponsors. A couple of more selection of Word from God's Word right here on Joy in the Morning.
1: So mighty, they say, "Guide me, O thou, great Jehovah, pilgrim through this barren land." They say, "I am weak, but thou art mighty." And they say, "Hold me with thou." You got to be old school to know that. "Well, hold me with thy powerful hand." And they sang, bread of heaven, feed me until I want." Give me a B flat, OJ. Give me a B flat. Guide me, O thou great Jehovah, pilgrim through this barren land. Guide, help me save me, O thou

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And when my soul gets hungry, I can't go.

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Amen. Faith succeeds when we focus on Christ rather than on the chaos that's going on around us. You can't let the wind distract you. And the wind is anything that causes you to take your eyes off of Jesus. Amen. If you don't hear anything else I say today, remember this. Keep your eyes on Jesus. Back during the days when Michael Jordan played for the Bulls. The Michael who played for the Bulls, not the one who played for the Wizards. But Michael, who played for the Bulls, was without question the greatest player on the planet. Bulls were playing a nationally televised game. And it was 2 minutes to go, and the game hadn't been decided. And one of the reporters noticed that a camera came on that had been off the entire game. He began to watch, and the cameraman kept that camera on Michael even when he didn't have the ball. If you watch basketball, if you watch last night game, the camera follows the ball. But they kept the camera on Michael even when he didn't have the ball. And in Michael Jordan fashion, he took the game over. Won the game. Buzzer sounded. All of the reporters ran out on the court to interview Michael. This reporter decided to go over and talk to this cameraman. And he said to him, "I noticed you had that camera off the whole game." He said, "Yeah." He said, "You turned it on with 2 minutes to go." He said, "Yeah." He said, "You kept the camera on Michael even when he didn't have the ball." He said, "Yeah." He said, "Why?" He says, "That's a Jordan rule." Jordan rule? I said, "Yeah." He says, "When Michael plays a nationally televised game, we bring an extra camera. It never comes on unless there's 2 minutes to go and the game hasn't been decided. And we keep the camera on Michael even when he doesn't have the ball." The reporter asked why. He says, "Based on past experience. Based on past performances. Based on what we've already seen Michael do. We don't know what Michael's going to do, but we do know he's going to do something." Brothers and sisters, if the network can have that kind of confidence in Jordan, why don't you have that same confidence in the Lord Jesus Christ? Based on what he's already done. Based on what you've already seen him do. Based on the doors he's already opened. Based on

Think about it, you ought to look at somebody. Tell them, neighbor, I don't know what you're going through, but whatever it is, keep your eyes on the Lord. Based on what he's already done, you ought to keep your eyes on Jesus. And the word says, while Peter was beginning to sing, have I got a witness? Look at somebody and tell them, neighbor, he had not sung. He was only beginning to sing. And that may be your story. You haven't sung, but you are beginning to sing.

yeah, it's the 8 o'clock hour, and what a word this Sunday morning. No matter what you're going through this Sunday morning, maybe like Peter out there, get off the boat trying to walk on that water, feel like you're about to drown, but the good preacher stopped by this Sunday morning to remind us that the wind might start blowing, but the wind, the W-I-N-D, the wind won't win, W-I-N. Oh yes, what a word this Sunday morning, here for you. On the Joy in the Morning Gospel Music Radio Show, I'm Brother Derek A. Reed. Once again, we'd like to thank you for allowing Joy in the Morning to be a part of this your Sunday morning, in the hopes that something will be said, has been said, through word or song to encourage you. A long life journey is our reason for going on 35 years next Sunday, y'all. Next Sunday, it was the second Sunday in June, 1991. The little old 19-year-old boy picked up a mic and grabbed a couple of records, went to the radio station and started this radio broadcast that we're still listening to 35 consecutive years later by the grace and mercy of God and the support of our dear sponsors. Giving special thanks to the churches in the community, the businesses in the community who plant a seed. We're Brother Derek A. Reed, and we'd like to acknowledge you at this time. Today's show is brought to you in part by the Greater Rayfield Baptist Church, Pastor Leroy Walker Sr., Mount Calvary Baptist Church, Pastor Gary Hall, Mount Zion Baptist Church, Pastor David Ragsdale, New Zion Baptist Church, Pastor Josh Mitchell, Central Missionary Baptist Church, Pastor Jamie Powell, Macedonia Baptist Church, Dr. Larry H. Smith, Elohim Love Center Ministries, Pastor Steve, First Lady Audrey Rucker, New Jerusalem Baptist Church, Pastor Roscoe Beasley, Flipper Chapel AME Church of Taft, Oklahoma, Pastor Leonard Shepherd, the Greater Mount Olive Baptist Church out of Tulsa, Oklahoma, Pastor Eddie Davis, the Christian Ministers Union, Bishop Andre Jones, the Joyful Noise TV Network, Minister Tony Wooden, Keith D. Bigelow Funeral Directors Incorporated, as well as Lake Lamb Floors. These are the ones who helped make today's show possible. Giving special thanks at this time to all of our dear sponsors. All right, once again, want to remind you that we are getting ready for the 16th Annual Car Show. 16th Annual Car Show is coming to the great city of Biggs, Oklahoma. Once again, it will be held on Saturday, June the 20th, starting at 11 o'clock a.m. will be the opening of the car show. Registration starts that morning at 8 o'clock a.m. and it will go until 2 o'clock p.m. They will have not only the car show where they give away the top 50 cars and trucks, top 5 motorcycles, and 11 special awards. There will also be on the grounds delicious barbecue, appetizing pastries, golden fish, tasty refreshments. Once again, the directions are 8150 Highway 16, 3 miles west of Highway 75 in Biggs, Oklahoma. 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All right, got more announcements for you coming up. 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

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Today at 5:30 p.m. is Unification Sunday, the Praise Center Family Church. Pastor Stephen and Pamela Wiley are the host pastors for this event. The keynote speakers today will be Pastor Roscoe Beasley, will be the theme speaker. Muskogee will be honored by Tom and Brenda Todd, who will be the guest speakers, and that's going to be tonight at 5:30 p.m., this evening at 5:30 p.m., Unification Service at the Praise Center Family Church, 307 North 7th Street. This is the monthly program presented by the Christian Ministers Union, a message that's coming to us from Bishop Andre Jones. We'd also like to announce that the Women's Unity Service will be held on June the 28th at 3 o'clock p.m. It's going to be held at the Peter Chapel AME Church, 7902 Fern Mountain Road. Once again, this is going to be the United Sisters Present Women's Unity Service. The speakers will be First Lady Lula McVeigh and Minister Jathena Mitchell. And once again, Pastor Denise Galden is the United Sisters President. And once again, that's another arm of the Christian Ministers Union. We'd like to announce that Night Hoops has begun every Friday and Saturday night. If you'd like to be a part of Night Hoops, you can contact Old Agency Church for more information. Night Hoops is held at the Teen Center from 6 to 11 o'clock p.m. for grades 7 and up. Once again, and it will be held from June the 5th through August the 8th. They had their first weekend, 6 o'clock p.m. to 11 o'clock p.m. My final announcement, the Christian Ministers Union presents No Soldier Left Behind. It will be held on Saturday, June the 27th, 6 o'clock p.m. at the 810 Ranch and Cattle Company. And once again, they're inviting everybody to come and be a part of this. This is a special service that they're putting aside to honor retired pastors, as well as some of the pastors who have fallen but are not forgotten, honoring some of our great pastors of the past. And this will be held on Saturday, June the 27th, 6 o'clock p.m. at the 810 Ranch. For tickets, tickets are only $10, and you can contact Old Agency to get your tickets for this great event. All right, keep your dial where you got it. More gospel blessings in word and in song coming your way. Got a couple of more minutes as we get ready to wind down another broadcast edition of the Joy in the Morning Gospel Music Radio Show. I think I got to remind somebody this Sunday morning that any day now, God's going to do what he said he would do. Vincent Bohannon here for you on the Joy in the Morning Gospel Music Radio Show. Oh, man, he's going to do it. Oh, he's

least he's going to be right, right on time. Vincent Bohannon with a selection entitled Any Day Now. Any day now, God's going to do what he said he would do. Ain't no need to slide into the side without giving God all the glory and calling the elder Wright to the stand. Elder Timothy Wright, let's go ahead and take him out of here with this. I'm so glad that trouble don't last.

Weeping may endure for a night, but keep the faith, because it's going to be all right. Because one thing about trouble, trouble don't last always. Oh, trouble don't last always. The late, great Elder Timothy Wright here for you on the Joy in the Morning Gospel Music Radio Show. 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A lot of Muskogee churches have found home on the Joyful Noise TV Network. Well, the old clock on the wall says that's about all, y'all. It's been so nice to share these moments of gospel music with you. It's been fun, but it's time to run, y'all. But I'll be back again next Sunday morning in faith to bring you more joy in the morning. Until next Sunday morning, remember our motto as always, there's a bright side somewhere. Don't you stop. Don't give up until you find it. Have yourself a good day and even better tomorrow. 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

Now, let's go right into the service. Praise the Lord. So we're still dealing with Psalms 103, the blessings, benefits, and the advantages of serving the living God. We're going to go back and we're going to revisit verse number 17. That's Psalms 103 and verse number 17. And it says, but the mercy of the Lord is from everlasting to everlasting upon them that fear him, and his righteousness unto children's children. So I just want to pause and just have us to think about, it says, but the mercy of the Lord, or we could say, but the mercy from the Lord, or the mercy that comes from the Lord, the mercy that comes from the living God, our creator and our maker. It says it is from everlasting to everlasting. So what would we say that mercy is? Mercy, or God's mercy, is his compassion. It is God's forgiveness, or God's willingness to forgive us. We could even say that mercy is God's leniency. And we've been talking about how we have to purge our minds of the mindset of God being this God that is so angry and so pent up with anger that he is full of wrath, and he's filled with the mindset that he wants to cut off humanity, cut off mankind from his presence. Amen. He is a God that is full of compassion, full of forgiveness and willingness to forgive us. Amen. And at the same time, he is a God that is just. He is a God that is holy. He is a God that is righteous. Amen. So again, the scripture says, but the mercy of the Lord, or from the Lord, is from everlasting to everlasting. And we've been talking about also, as we, our eyes become more illuminated to the things of God, and we get a better understanding of who he is and his desire to have a living personal relationship with us, then our mindset shift and we realize that he wants us. That's why he sent his son, because he wanted each and every one of us to have a real, independent, personal, intimate relationship with him. And in that relationship, he dispenses to us, he bestows upon us the blessing, the benefit, and the advantage of his mercy. His mercy is at our disposal, if you will. It is a part of his covenant with us. And it says it's from everlasting to everlasting. So he has a lot, or a whole lot. He is plenteous in mercy. When we need it, it is there. When we don't think we need it, it is there. When we don't even recognize or know that we need it, it is there. And then it says, upon them that fear him. So our objective has to be him. Our focus, our attention has to be upon him. As we walk through our day, we should be cognizant of him, conscious of him, making decisions based on him and his word and his Holy Spirit as he leads us, as he guides us, as he prompts us. Amen. But that's a benefit. And that's a great, awesome benefit to have his mercy. Now you may say or think, well, God has mercy upon everyone, and he does. But there's a difference for the people
that have a covenant with him. There is a difference from for those that have accepted his son as their Lord and Savior, their Redeemer. There is a different mercy that is upon us, because that mercy is in a covenant agreement based on the body and the blood of the Son of God. Amen. Amen. So it says, upon them that fear him. And if we have accepted his son, then at that moment we were accepted by God. And we were showing that we acknowledged him. We feared him. We respected him. We honored him in accepting his son. Amen. And thereby he accepted us. Amen. So fearing him means we respect him. We honor him. We reverence him. We acknowledge him, that he is God. He is our creator. He is our maker. Amen. And so there's a covenant of mercy upon us. There's a special covenant of mercy upon us. Amen. Just like we talked about before, I believe that if we are purchasing, say, a house or a car, we're in agreement with that lender. And in that agreement, in that covenant, there are privileges, there are rights that are afforded to us because we are in that agreement. We're in that covenant with that company, right? And so the same thing as we can compare that when we accept the Lord Jesus Yeshua as our own Savior, our own Redeemer, our own Deliverer, then we come readily into a covenant agreement with the Father. Because if we don't accept him, the Father will not accept us. But when we accept his Son, the one that he sent to redeem us and to restore us back to him, then the Father accepts us back. Amen. And receives us as his very own child. And even, you know, some people say, well, everybody is a child of God. That is not true. Everyone is God's creation. Every person is God's creation, which means God created everyone, right? But everyone is not a child of God. We only become children of God when we accept his son, the Lord Jesus Yeshua. That is the thing that makes us a child of God, a part of the family of God. That's the only way we become a part of his family or become his child, is by choice. Now, he has already opened the door through his son, his death, burial, and resurrection for everyone to be his child. But we have to choose to be it. Amen. But this great benefit of mercy, which again, mercy is God's compassion and God's forgiveness and his willingness to forgive us. So when we miss it, when we mess up, he's already built into our covenant his compassion and his forgiveness for us. We have to receive that. We have to acknowledge our wrong. We have to repent, which means to turn or have a change of mind, and accept his forgiveness.

for, sweated for, or labored for. It is a gift that comes from God. And there again, when we accept his son, his body, and his blood, we are then declared righteous or having right standing in the eyes of God. The word of God lets us know that the Lord Jesus, he was made sin so that we could be made righteous in the sight of God. So righteousness is actually a gift from God that empowers us, comes into us and empowers us to do the thing that is right by the Holy Spirit or the Holy Ghost of God that indwells us. Amen. Which is a profound benefit because many times members of the family of God, the body of Christ, are still under the mindset that they are laboring to get righteousness, earn righteousness from God. When God says, no, when you accept my son, you also accepted my gift of righteousness, my gift of right standing. Now we have to rest in that and let the righteous seed of God that comes into us work through us, be established in us, and work through us. Amen. So I want to just talk a little bit more today on his mercies. Let's go back up to Psalms 103. We're already in that division of Psalms or chapter of Psalms and verse number 4. Because it talks about mercy as well. Beautiful, beautiful scripture. So Psalms 103 and verse number 4. And it says, who redeemeth thy life from destruction? Who crowneth thee with loving kindness and tender mercies? Wow. Tender, in my mind, is delicate mercies. Remember the other scripture in here? It tells us that God remembers our frame, that we are just merely dust. Amen. And that's one of the reasons the Lord Jesus Yeshua came and was wrapped in the veil of flesh so that he could identify with all the passions of the flesh. Amen. And then he could be our intercessor to the Father when we come up against something, when we're in a struggle, we're in a battle. Amen. Amen. Because he overcame everything in his fleshly body, in our behalf. Amen. But he has tender mercies toward us. He doesn't have pent up anger toward us. Now, at the same time, does that mean that we will never be corrected. We will never be rebuked. Amen. We will never be reprimanded by God. Yes, we will. Yes, we will. Amen. But even in that, it's with tender mercies because he wants us to grow up, to be stable, to be mature, and to be able to stand on our own spiritual 2 feet in the kingdom of God and in the things of God. Amen. But built in again in that covenant, when we come up against something, we're in a struggle, we're in a battle, or if we get wrong, we sin against his covenant, sin against the covenant of love and purity. Amen. He's going to deal with us. But he's still going to deal with us in tender mercies. He's not going to just cast us away and throw us aside with an attitude, I don't want you. No, because he has a covenant agreement with us through the body and the blood of his son. But we have to stay humble. And if we are corrected, endure it. Amen. If we are rebuked or convicted, endure it. Be willing to change, be willing to listen, be willing to follow his instructions to get back on the right path. But he's there with us with tender mercies, delicate mercies toward us, and loving kindness because we are his children. If you are a parent,

0: You love your child. No matter whether they are 2 or 42, you still love your child, right? Amen. And you're endeavoring to keep a covenant relationship with them. That doesn't mean that sometimes you don't have to correct them. Don't have to say something to redirect them, right? But that doesn't mean that that's an absence of love and that you don't want to be in covenant with them because they're not perfect. They're not doing everything right. They are doing the things that we want them to do, right? The covenant is still there. Amen. And so it's the same way with God our Father. That covenant doesn't just lift and sever because we have a struggle, we have a battle, or even we sin. Amen. Have an area that we need to clean up. He doesn't just throw us away. Amen. The church might. Certain ministries might. But God doesn't just throw us away. He works with us with tender mercies, with his compassion, with all that he knows. Amen. He stays with us for the long haul. Amen. Now let's look at another scripture. Let's go to Psalms 86 and verse number 15. We're still talking about this benefit of mercy that God has dispensed or given to us, bestowed upon us. Mercy. Psalms 86 and verse number 15. And it says, "But thou, O Lord, art a God full of compassion and gracious, long suffering, and plenteous in mercy and truth." Wow. So again, we see a different picture of the Creator, the Almighty God. He is not someone that's pent up with wrath and anger. Amen. Against his children, against his family. Amen. He is full of compassion and gracious. He is long suffering and plenteous in mercy and truth. Amen. And there again, we've been talking about when God by his Spirit begins to deal with us about things in our life or in our heart. And we talked about how symbolically he begins to knock on certain doors in our lives that we have had shut. When he begins to do that, then it's our responsibility. Our response is to open those doors, to let him in those areas of trauma, those areas of defeat, those areas where we have not matured yet, those areas of insecurity, those areas of hurt and pain. Amen. Those areas of the past that we don't want to deal with. But when the Spirit of God begins to deal with us, it's our response, or our response should be, to open the door and to say yes to the Spirit of God. Because as we say yes, then deliverance can come. Amen. Healing can happen. Cleansing can happen. Because a lot of times when we have gone through traumatic experiences, sometimes deep seated in that is hurt, unforgiveness, bitterness, resentment, and sometimes even hatred. And I know you want to hear that as a believer, but we can be surprised what can be locked up in our souls. Amen. And what does the Spirit of God want to do? Come in and cleanse and heal and to take us on this journey to make us whole in those areas of our lives. And we have to allow him in so that he can do the work on the inside of us. And that's mercy knocking at the doors of our heart. That's compassion knocking at the doors of our heart. Amen. That's forgiveness knocking at the door of our heart. And we have to respond by saying, "Yes, Lord, I'll let you in. Come on in. do the work on the inside of me that needs to be done. Amen. Let's go to Isaiah 55. Isaiah 55 and verse number 7. Still talking about this benefit of mercy that we have in this covenant agreement with God our Father. Isaiah 55 and 7, and it says, let the wicked forsake his way, and the unrighteous man his thoughts, and let him return unto the Lord, and he will have mercy upon him, and to our God, for he will abundantly pardon. So this is profound scripture, because it's letting us know that even a person that the Bible describes, or the Bible says is wicked, they're twisted, they're evil, God gives an opportunity. God gives space for that person to repent and change. Because it says, let the wicked forsake his way. Isn't that powerful? So God is not trying to cast anybody away. He's opened the door, given the opportunity for every person, no matter what category, if you will, they may fall in. Even if they're in the category of being wicked, twisted, evil, devising harm toward people. And there are people in this world, unfortunately, that are like that. That they plan, they devise, they desire, they speak evil for other people. But here it says, let the wicked forsake, depart from his way, change his way. God is giving the opportunity. Amen. He's knocking at their hearts. Change, turn, forsake, depart from that. And no matter if it is a generational thing, this is what grandparents did. This is what mom did, dad did. He gives the opportunity to every human being to change. And I heard one minister years ago say, and it's profound, it's sobering, that God may not deal with some people but once about changing. That's powerful. May not deal with some people but once about changing, about repenting, about turning, about forsaking evil and wrongdoing. And then when that person steps into eternity, they won't say that, Lord, I didn't know. Lord, I didn't have a chance. Lord, you never dealt with me. Because the truth will be, yes, I did. Even if it was just once. Because God is just. God is righteous. He's going to give everybody a chance to forsake wrongdoing, to forsake sin, to forsake iniquity, to forsake wickedness, twisted mindedness. He gives the opportunity. He gives the call. He gives the chance. He brings a conviction. What people do with that, that is their choice. And then it says, and the unrighteous man, his thoughts, the person that is not born of God, amen, and allowing all these kinds of thoughts to prevail in their minds, letting all these thoughts have the preeminence in their mind and drive them to do things that are against the word of God, things that are unrighteous, things that are ungodly. But God, there again, God gives the opportunity. Amen. For a person or people to change, to turn, to forsake. And in all of that, that's his compassion. That is his mercy that is working upon every vessel, upon every person upon the face of the earth. And then it says, and let him return unto the Lord. So in order to return, that means you have had to be there once upon a time. Amen. Right? And so he's saying, come back to me. Come back. He's opened the door. It's not too late. Sometimes the enemy tries to sell a bill of goods. You've done too much. You've done too much wrong. You're worthless. God doesn't want you. But that's not the truth. God does. Amen. And he's giving you an opportunity. Come back to me. Come to me. Let me pour upon you my mercy, my compassion, my long suffering. Let me give you this covenant that I've already laid out through the body and the blood of my son. Let's come into covenant. Amen. For your deliverance, for your reconciliation. Come back to me. And then it says, and he will have mercy upon him. So God is not willing that anybody be destroyed. That's not his objective, is that every person be saved. Because why? He has sent his son for that purpose, that very purpose. He sent him into this world, not to condemn the world, but that the world through his son might be saved. And so he says, and he will have mercy upon him. And our God, for he will abundantly pardon. So no matter what anybody has done, no matter how what I have done, you have done, our neighbors have done, the most vile, wickedest person has done, he said he will abundantly pardon, which means to forgive them, to wash them, to cleanse them, and to receive them into this covenant. Amen. That is brought to bear by the blood and the body of his son, the Lord Jesus Christ. So God is not trying to keep people out of his covenant or his kingdom. He's made a way for them to be a part of his covenant, to be a partaker of his covenant. But so many times the enemy lies to people, just like he lies to the children of God about different things. And it makes people feel like God does not want them. They've done too much. And we can't base our worth on society, what society says. Society might dismiss us. Society might say, hey, you've done too much. But that's not God. That's society, right? Amen. Now let's go to Micah. Chapter 6 and verse number 8. Micah. Chapter 6 and verse number 8. Still talking about the mercies of God. Amen. The mercies of God. Micah 6 and verse number 8. And it says, he hath showed or shewed thee, O man, what is good. And what doeth the Lord require of thee? You might say, well, Lord, what do you want me to do? What do you require of me? And here is a scripture that lays some of these requirements out. And it says, but to do justly and to love mercy and to walk humbly with thy God. That is profound. I'm going to say those things again. What does God require? But to do justly and to love mercy and to walk humbly with thy God. Those are the things that God requires of us as his children. He wants us to do justly, which means to do the things that are right in his eyes, right in his sight, right by his standards. And then to love mercy, to be merciful, to be compassionate toward people, to be merciful toward people, to be forgiving toward people, and not harsh and rude and judgmental toward people, realizing that we all need God's mercy. Amen. Those that are in covenant with him already and those that are not in covenant with him, we all need God's mercy. And then it says to walk humbly with thy God, to walk in godly humility, not haughty, not proud, but humbly submitted to God, submitted to his word, submitted to his ways, and that we are showing that witness of him to other people as well as we walk with God, our Father, God, our Creator. Amen. Well, I hope that this message has been a blessing or a help to you this week. And I hope that you will understand and really take into yourself that God has endeavored to show mercy to you, to your family, and that he is walking with you each and every day, and to bring you and I and every member of his family to a place of stability and maturity, that we may stand on our own spiritual 2 feet, giving him the glory, the honor, and the praise. Amen. God bless you.
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3: I'm Pam Fuso. Manhunt in Ohio after gunfire erupts near a street festival in Toledo. 12 people were shot and wounded.
4: It's just a shame, you know, when a few people, for whatever reasons, going through their head, decide to disrupt something that has been a beloved community event.
3: Police Lieutenant Dan Gerken, cops believe at least 2 people fired weapons and were probably shooting at each other. More unrest outside an immigration detention center in New Jersey. Protesters say conditions inside are inhumane.
5: It isn't about the quality of detention. It's about detention. They don't want these people detained.
3: That's Border Czar Tom Homan. 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
9: Okay, Country 101.7, now your official 2 News weather forecast. A rainy start to your Sunday with scattered showers throughout the morning hours. Today we'll warm up into those lower 80s before more isolated showers are possible throughout the afternoon hours. Tonight we'll cool down into those lower 70s with more isolated showers possible for your morning commute. Tomorrow, we'll warm up into those upper 80s. From the 2 News Weather Center, I'm meteorologist Matthew Wisnett.
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1: News. I'm Pam Puzo. Testing the ceasefire. The U.S. and Iran have traded fire this weekend in the absence of an agreement to end the conflict.
2: Inside Iran, the country is feeling a massive amount of economic pressure due to the ongoing U.S. naval blockade. The streets of the country remain filled with anti-America and anti-Israel propaganda, but residents there say they want a deal.
1: Fox's Trey Yingst in Tel Aviv, Israel. The last day of a street festival in Toledo, Ohio has been canceled following a mass shooting yesterday.
3: Police say at least 12 people were shot, including two in critical condition. The victims range in age from 14 to 61, with officials confirming most were in their early 20s.
1: Fox's Chanley Painter. Police are looking for at least two suspects. 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
8: A rainy start to your Sunday with scattered showers throughout the morning hours. Today we'll warm up into those lower 80s before more isolated showers are possible throughout the afternoon hours. Tonight we'll cool down into those lower 70s with more isolated showers possible for your morning commute. Tomorrow we'll warm up into those upper 80s. From the 2 News Weather Center, I'm meteorologist Matthew Wisnett.
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10: Coming up this hour, Lainey Wilson is going to tell us a place she would love to go back to for a little while to give her a boost in her spirits. And what does Hardy, Tim McGraw, Eric Church, and Morgan Wallen all have in common? Well, I'll let Hardy tell you.

0: You're tuned in to Rise Up Country. Hanging out with Lainey Wilson. Career has taken off like crazy. But Lainey, if you could go back in a time and place and capture a feeling, where would it be?
1: I think it would be whenever I first moved to Nashville and I was living in my camper trailer, even though those were some of like the harder moments in my life. I feel like I was just like learning so much during that time, and I had this like fire in my spirit, you know, that I was just like, I was willing to do whatever it took. And I still feel that way at times, you know. I go back and I like channel that feeling, but if I could go back there and just be in that camper for just like a day, I think I would be even more proud of myself than I am now.

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2: I'm Pam Puzo. Manhunt in Ohio after gunfire erupts near a street festival in Toledo. 12 people were shot and wounded.
3: It's just a shame, you know, when a few people, for whatever reasons, going through their head, decide to disrupt something that has been a beloved community event.
2: Police Lieutenant Dan Gerken, cops believe at least two people fired weapons and were probably shooting at each other. More unrest outside an immigration detention center in New Jersey. Protesters say conditions inside are inhumane.
4: It isn't about the quality of detention. It's about detention. They don't want these people detained.
2: Border Czar Tom Homan speaking to Fox News. Several arrests were made over the weekend. 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
4: A rainy start to your Sunday with scattered showers throughout the morning hours. Today we'll warm up into those lower 80s before more isolated showers are possible throughout the afternoon hours. Tonight we'll cool down into those lower 70s with more isolated showers possible for your morning commute. Tomorrow we'll warm up into those upper 80s. From the 2 News Weather Center, I'm meteorologist Matthew Wisnett.
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4: A rainy start to your Sunday with scattered showers throughout the morning hours. Today we'll warm up into those lower 80s before more isolated showers are possible throughout the afternoon hours. Tonight we'll cool down into those lower 70s with more isolated showers possible for your morning commute. Tomorrow we'll warm up into those upper 80s. From the 2 News Weather Center, I'm meteorologist Matthew Wisnett.
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1: Pam Puzo. President Trump remains confident a deal can be reached with Iran, and while speaking to NBC's Meet the Press, he defended taking action.
2: I had to stop a country, very powerful, very dangerous country, from having a nuclear weapon because they'd use it. They'd blow up the world, they'd blow up the Middle East, they'd blow up Israel, they'd come here, they'd blow up Europe. They're nuts, okay? They're crazy people.
1: Democrats argue some key objectives haven't been met.
3: While there has been some incremental progress, we don't have regime change. I think the new crowd is worse than the prior supreme leader. We know we don't have the enriched uranium, and I think it's going to be extraordinarily difficult to get it out.
1: That is Senator Mark Warner of Virginia appearing on Fox News Sunday. 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
5: A rainy start to your Sunday with scattered showers throughout the morning hours. Today we'll warm up into those lower 80s before more isolated showers are possible throughout the afternoon hours. Tonight we'll cool down into those lower 70s with more isolated showers possible for your morning commute. Tomorrow we'll warm up into those upper 80s. From the 2 News Weather Center, I'm meteorologist Matthew Wisnett.
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0: on American Country Countdown in September of 1999. Tim McGraw, it's something like that on ACC. It's Ryan, and we are very honored to have that man with us right now. It is Tim McGraw. Hey, man.
1: Hey, how you doing?
0: Well, first, I guess we've got to say congratulations to you on becoming one of the newest members of the Country Music Hall of Fame.
1: Oh, man, thank you. That's I don't think that's sunk in yet. I'm still having a hard time believing it.
0: You and Kenny Chesney in back-to-back years, in your wildest dreams, did you ever think you two would be in the hall back-to-back years?
1: Certainly, that's never part of your program, I think, when you're starting out. And, you know, Kenny and I go way back. Kenny and Tracy Lawrence and I used to run around together all the time before we had record deals or anything and go to honky-tonk singing songs. And so to see, you know, how long our friendship's been and where we've all ended up in our career is pretty special.
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0: It's Ryan, and this weekend's ACC Military Moment comes courtesy of our friends at the USO. An Air National Guard Major, Daniel Lutz, who never thought he would serve his country, but the events of September 11th changed all that. David said as much in a recent interview, saying that after 9/11, I would, quote, defend my home, I would defend my state. And with that, he left his home state of Ohio on a 25-year journey that not only shaped his life, but also his family's. The proud father of three, serving deployments all over the world, including the Middle East. And in the beginning, it wasn't an easy adjustment. But eventually, his wife and kids found a rhythm for their new life. And for the times when he was alone, out deployed, he says the USO Center in the United Arab Emirates was key because it was a good little hangout and meetup spot. And even today, Major Lutz's commitment to serving his country lives on while being stationed at Ramstein Air Base in Germany. It's stories like Major Daniel Lutz and his family that make the military and the USO what they are today. And we thank you for your service. This weekend's ACC Military Moment, shining the light on soldiers and their families and the special connection they continue to have with the help of the USO.
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0: John Party up three spots to number 24 on American Country Countdown. That is Boots Off. I'm Ryan Fox, and John has been doing his thing for a while now, but when asked where he is now versus where he was when he started out in his career, this is what he told CMT.
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0: That topped our chart in December of 1999 on American Country Countdown. Clint Black and Lisa Hartman Black. But I say I do. It's Ryan Fox. And recently on the Drifting Cowboy podcast, Clint talked about that hit and its special place in people's lives. Specifically, when they say, I do.
1: I do hear a lot that it's used in weddings, which is a great honor. Such a special moment for the people to do that. And what it is to us is a statement on who we are.
2: Yeah.
1: And I still love the recording. You know, it was the first album I produced on my own. To see if I could do it. And it was very challenging. And for that to have turned out, there's so many times I can listen to a recording and I can hear the things I would change now. And I don't have any of that with that one. And of course, when Lisa's voice comes in, it's just heaven to me.
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6: News. I'm Cam Puzo. Testing the ceasefire. The U.S. and Iran have traded fire this weekend in the absence of an agreement to end the conflict.
7: Inside Iran, the country is feeling a massive amount of economic pressure due to the ongoing U.S. naval blockade. The streets of the country remain filled with anti-America and anti-Israel propaganda, but residents there say they want a deal.
6: Fox's Trey Gingst. The last day of a street festival in Toledo, Ohio has been canceled following a mass shooting yesterday.
8: Police say at least 12 people were shot, including two in critical condition. The victims range in age from 14 to 61, with officials confirming most were in their early 20s.
6: Fox's Chanley Painter. Police are looking for at least two suspects who may have been shooting at each other. 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
9: A rainy start to your Sunday with scattered showers throughout the morning hours. Today we'll warm up into those lower 80s before more isolated showers are possible throughout the afternoon hours. Tonight we'll cool down into those lower 70s with more isolated showers possible for your morning commute. Tomorrow we'll warm up into those upper 80s. From the 2 News Weather Center, I'm meteorologist Matthew Wisnett.
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0: 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I'm Ryan Fox, and if you missed Tim McGraw here on the show last hour, don't worry, he is back here in the next 15 minutes with an ACC exclusive, and it's all got to do with the big game that's on the way. 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

0: That smash landed at number one here on American Country Countdown in July of 2004. Our special guest this weekend, Tim McGraw, and Live Like You Were Dying on American Country Countdown. I'm Ryan Fox, here with Tim. And man, I am so excited that Nashville has landed the Super Bowl for 2030. And I heard that you're part of the team that helped land it. Is that true?
1: Yeah, it's nice to be a part of that. I mean, Nashville's grown so much, and we've got so much going on here, from bringing last year the Music City Rodeo to town to now the Super Bowl, and before that even the draft when it first came to town, which I think bringing the draft to town and how the city showed out for that was sort of the impetus that got the Super Bowl here.
0: Do you think we'll get another country music halftime show perhaps for that one?
1: I hope so. I mean, come on, we're going to be playing in Nashville. You got to have a country music halftime show, yeah. I believe.
0: If they called you up and said, Tim, can you do it? What's your answer?
1: Well, yeah, but I'm sure they would want somebody other than me. But what I'd actually like to see is just a big group of country artists and do just the sort of a big show with a lot of people would be a lot of fun.
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0: two sold-out shows this weekend herself, first in Baltimore, Maryland, and then on to Greensboro, North Carolina. By the way, she'll be in Atlanta on Monday, State Farm Arena. 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

0: It hit number one in September of 1995 here on American Country Countdown. I like it. I love it. Our special guest this weekend, Tim McGraw on ACC. Now, Tim, a lot of folks across North America are looking forward to seeing you on your new Pawn Shop guitar tour this summer. You've had some injuries, some surgeries that kept you off the road the past year or so. How are you feeling now? You feeling good?
1: I'm back to 100%, man. It's been a rough couple of years. I think I've had six or seven surgeries over the last couple of years, but everything's coming back together. I'm 100%. Now I'm just trying to get back into tour shape so I can get into my tour jeans. So I don't have to look for some new jeans.
0: What's that one thing you have to do to get in tour shape, like above all?
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0: 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It's Dirt Road Anthem on ACC.
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0: You got Ryan, and if you're looking to take a big road trip here this summer with the family, according to Wallet Hub, these are the best destinations for you and the fam to get to. Coming in at number five, you're going to need more than a car to get to this one. Honolulu, Hawaii, in the middle of the Pacific Ocean, kicks off our list. The number four biggest summer travel destination in America. Probably has something to do with America's big birthday bash coming up on July 4th. The nation's capital, Washington, D.C. Number three is Austin, Texas. Number two on the list, Orlando, Florida, home of the House of the Mouse, with its array of theme parks from Disney, Universal, as well as Kennedy Space Center close by as NASA does its launches in the area. And number one on the list of America's best summer travel destinations is Atlanta, Georgia, in the Peach State. There's certainly a lot to do there, not the least of which is listening to American Country Countdown every Sunday on New Country 101.5. 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

Sure shot. That one is sure to join the countdown soon. Long live country on American Country Countdown. It's Ryan Fox. And up next, Jay Cohen reveals what it was like as a kid growing up in Florida. And the one thing his dad did for him that gave him the tools to chase his dreams. Hold on, Jake with Dad. After the song that moves up one notch this weekend on ACC, Don't We? Morgan Wallen. Number

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0: the king of country music, George Strait. All my exes live in Texas. A former ACC number one and an ACC extra on American Country Countdown. It's Ryan Fox, and George is the latest to throw his cowboy hat in the ring to honor his good buddy and fellow icon, Alan Jackson. George, along with Lainey Wilson, just the latest to join the lineup to pay homage to AJ at his last call, One More for the Road, the finale concert. It's all going down later this month in Music City. George and Lainey joining a star-studded list that includes Luke Bryan, Eric Church, Luke Combs, Riley Green, Cody Johnson, Miranda Lambert, Carrie Underwood, Thomas Rhett, and many more. The show is completely sold out. It should be a good one to see live. And let's hope the cameras are rolling too, so they turn this into a TV special, right? It all goes down June 27th at Nashville's Nissan Stadium as the countdown rolls on.
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0: an ACC extra from not one, but two coaches from The Voice on NBC, Reba and Kelly Clarkson. It's because of you. I'm Ryan Fox, and Riley Green will be a part of season 30 of The Voice when it debuts in the fall. He's going to be a coach for the very first time. And recently on the red carpet at the American Music Awards, Riley talked about a fellow coach on the show who's already talking smack.
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1: Josh Ross, up 3 to number 3 with Hey How You Look on American Country Countdown. It's Ryan Fox, and not sure how Josh looks in his passport photo, but he's going to take it with his music across the pond in August, playing dates in the UK, stops in Lutterworth, Belfast, Dublin, Camden, Manchester, and Glasgow, all on the books before returning to North America in September. 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
1: Welcome back to American Country Countdown. It's Ryan. Coming up, we reveal the brand new number one song. But first, an ACC heat seeker. This is our biggest mover of the week, jumping a whopping 7 spots from number 9 to number 2. Jordan Davis turned his truck around. America.

0: There you have it, the brand new number one song in America on American Country Countdown. It's Ella Langley with Be Her. American Country Countdown is the longest-running country countdown show in the USA. Broadcasting this week and every week from our ACC O'Reilly Auto Parts studio, the countdown was created by Casey Kasem, Dom Bastani, and Tom Rounds. ACC is a production of Westwood One. Special thanks to Chris Carson, Dingo O'Brien, Corey Linton, and Susan Stevens for helping us bring you the biggest hits and the biggest stars every weekend right here. A big thanks to our special guests this week, Tyler Hubbard and the one and only Tim McGraw. And make sure you join us next week when more big stars will be dropping by and we may just have a brand new number one song. Until then, this is Ryan Fox saying be safe, take care of each other, and we'll see you then.
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3: This is a Fox News alert. I'm Carmen Roberts. A new escalation of fighting in the Middle East. Israel says Iran is attacking its territory with missiles for the first time since the April ceasefire.
4: The initial wave that occurred tonight was four ballistic missiles. Israeli officials telling Fox News all of those missiles were shot down. But then moments later, early alerts went out on phones across this country telling people that there were more incoming missiles.
3: Fox's Trey Yingston, Tel Aviv.
4: Regional sources tell Fox News they expect a harsh response to this missile attack.
3: And Axios is reporting that President Trump says he is going to call Israeli Prime Minister right now and tell him not to strike back. And still no sign of the two shooters who opened fire at a festival in Toledo, Ohio yesterday. America's listening to Fox News.
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11: Hey everybody, I'm Chuck Taylor. Welcome to the official Texas Countdown, the top 20 songs in Texas, as reported by radio to the Texas Regional Radio Report. We've got two new songs entering the countdown this week, a brand new number one song in Texas, and Tristan Robertson joins me as his latest single continues its climb towards the top. Let's get started. Brand new at number 20 this week, here's Daryl Perry with If You Know, You Know.
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0: That's Addison Malik making her debut this week at number 19 with Whiskey After Women. And Addison's been steadily building attention around Texas with a traditional country approach and a strong live show. This week, she officially joins the countdown at number 19. Coming up next, Tristan Robertson joins me. We'll keep working our way through the top 20 songs in Texas.
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10: A hot and humid day ahead with temperatures getting into those upper 80s and some areas getting close to 90 degrees. Plenty of sunshine in the afternoon, but chances of showers in those evening to later evening hours. Tonight, lows will get into the low 70s with temperatures tomorrow getting into those low 90s. Another hot one ahead. In the 2 News Weather Center, I'm meteorologist Matthew Wisnett.
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0: Tristan Robertson is my guest this week on the official Texas Countdown. He just graduated high school at the end of May, and he's already playing big festivals and moving fast.
13: It's pretty awesome. You know, we've came a long way from where we started, you know, from when we met that one time at Son of a Butcher. I still remember that day. That was fun. Their food was really good.
0: Their food's extremely good.
13: Very good. Yeah. But, you know, I was not expecting, you know, to progress so fast in my career, and like now that I, you know, graduated high school, like I have so much time to like focus on my craft and like do my passion, which is music. And so I have no plans on stopping.

an invitation at the Fates door. 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

0: That's Caleb Sutton slipping from number 14 to number 18 this week with Cowboy Kind of Party. Even with the drop, Caleb continues building a loyal audience both on radio and in the dance halls where the song has become a crowd favorite. Up to our number 17 song right now is Mike Ryan, climbs from number 19 last week with Hard to Write a Love Song.
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0: That's Mike Ryan climbing two spots to number 17 this week with Hard to Write a Love Song. Still ahead, the Lone Star Spotlight and a Texas music veteran continuing his climb through the countdown.
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0: 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Jackson Wendell has been gaining attention for combining traditional country influences with modern Texas songwriting. And his latest release has been turning heads across the state. Here's Jackson Wendell with Drunk Words Are Sober Thoughts.

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7: 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I'm Chuck Taylor and this is the official Texas countdown. Back at it at number 16 with William Clark Green, who climbed from number 18 last week to end up at number 16 with Stubborn and Remains. This

0: That's Prophets and Outlaws at number 15 with Beautiful You. I'm Chuck Taylor. You're listening to the official Texas Countdown. Coming up next, more with Tristan Robertson and another pair of artists making moves towards the top 10.
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7: A hot and humid day ahead with temperatures getting into those upper 80s and some areas getting close to 90 degrees. Plenty of sunshine in the afternoon, but chances of showers in those evening to later evening hours. Tonight, lows will get into the low 70s, with temperatures tomorrow getting into those low 90s, another hot one ahead. In the 2 News Weather Center, I'm meteorologist Matthew Wisnett.
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1: Tristan Robertson is my guest this week on the official Texas Countdown, and he just graduated high school. And I asked him about most graduates sleeping in after they graduate, but not Tristan. He's already heading out on tour.
2: You know, it's a very slow build, I've realized. Like, it's, there's not a lot of instant gratification in this industry. So, like, you know, we'll work on a project for you know, like an album, and it'll take a year and a half to be done, and then it releases, and then it slowly builds up momentum, and, you know, brings more people in for, you know, followers or whatever, listeners. And I'm surprised on how fast it's came, and I'm very blessed that it has come so fast. And I can't believe I did it with high school, you know, because I was struggling, and I passed with all A's and B's, which is good.

0: That's Caleb Young moving up from number 16 to number 13 this week with Neon Never Lies. It's another solid climb for an artist who's steadily building a name for himself through strong songs and relentless touring. We're heading towards the top 10, and things are going to get very interesting.
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6: Shane Smith and the Saints hold steady at number 12 this week with Live Free, See Me Running. Long before television audience discovered them, Texas music fans knew this band was one of the hardest working and most respected acts on the road. Here's Shane Smith and the Saints at number 12.

0: That's Sandy June climbing from number 13 to number 11 this week with June's Honky Tonk Moon. Coming up in hour two, we break into the top 10 and we find out which song takes over the number one spot in Texas this week.
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3: This is a Fox News alert. I'm Kathleen Maloney. Iran launching a large missile attack against Israel.
4: Four waves of Iranian ballistic missiles have targeted civilian areas of Israel. The Iranians say this is in response to the IDF strikes that targeted the Hezbollah stronghold of southern Beirut earlier today.
3: Fox's Trey Yingston, Tel Aviv. President Trump says any deal to end the war with Iran has to prevent the country from getting nuclear weapons by any means.
5: They go out and purchase. They acquire. I want to put the word, if they buy or purchase or acquire, you know, you've got to have that in there too, because that's not development.
3: The president tells NBC's Meet the Press he's still confident a deal with Iran can be reached despite the continued fighting and Iran's attack on Israel today. 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
0: Welcome back to the official Texas Countdown. We're counting down the biggest songs in Texas this week. I'm Chuck Taylor, and we're inside the top 10 now, and there's movement everywhere. Several artists continue climbing, including this week's guest, Tristan Robertson, who finds himself in the upper half of the chart as we head towards a brand new number one song in Texas. At number 10 this week, here's Cody Jinks climbing from number 11 to end up at number 10 with Found.

0: picking up on you. That's Trevor Underwood climbing into the top 10 this week, moving from number 10 to number 9 with Dancing With My Baby Tonight. That's another step forward for an artist who continues building momentum one song at a time. Coming up next, more with this week's guest, Tristan Robertson, and another Texas veteran who keeps proving longevity matters.
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9: A hot and humid day ahead with temperatures getting into those upper 80s and some areas getting close to 90 degrees. Plenty of sunshine in the afternoon, but chances of showers in those evening to later evening hours. Tonight, lows will get into the low 70s with temperatures tomorrow getting into those low 90s, another hot one ahead. In the 2 News Weather Center, I'm meteorologist Matthew Wisnett.
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10: Tristan Robertson is my guest this week on the official Texas Countdown. Most new artists are lucky to have one hit off their debut album. Tristan has had four top 10 or better hits.
11: It's wild. 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So I'm very blessed. 35.

That's Jamie Richards climbing from number 9 to number 8 this week with Somewhere in the Middle. Jamie's long been one of the most respected songwriters in Texas music. Up one spot this week to number 7, here's Guy Vincent with Blessing and a Curse.

0: That's Guy Vincent continuing his climb through the top 10 at number 7 with Blessing and a Curse. Still ahead, our featured track. Plus, we'll find out just how high Tristan Robertson climbed this week.
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0: 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Kacey Musgraves has become one of the most acclaimed songwriters to come out of Texas in the modern era, while Willie Nelson remains the gold standard for Texas music worldwide. When those two names appear on the same song, people pay attention. Here's Kacey Musgraves and Willie Nelson with Uncertain Texas.
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4: 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I'm Chuck Taylor, and this is the official Texas Countdown, counting down the top 20 songs in Texas music. Let's jump back in at number six as this week's guest continues his climb. Tristan Robertson moves from number seven to number six with I Can't Get Over You.

0: That's Steal Your Ride moving up from number 6 to number 5 this week. That's their highest chart position yet for this song, and it puts them firmly in the hunt for the top. Still ahead, more with this week's guest, Tristan Robertson, and the top 4 songs in Texas.
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7: A hot and humid day ahead with temperatures getting into those upper 80s and some areas getting close to 90 degrees. Plenty of sunshine in the afternoon, but chances of showers in those evening to later evening hours. Tonight, lows will get into the low 70s. With temperatures tomorrow getting into those low 90s, another hot one ahead. In the 2 News Weather Center, I'm meteorologist Matthew Wisnett.
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1: Time to check in one final time with this week's guest, Tristan Robertson. We talked about experiencing people singing back your song to you.
2: I've had it most of our shows now. You know, we're playing to, 150 to 200 shows, or 150 to 200 people per show. So, you know, it's pretty packed in, the small honky-tonk bars or whatever. And, the first time that... I don't know. I think it was Copeland Dance Hall. We opened up for Gunnar Latham, and there was like even just a few. This was like almost a year ago, I think. And there was like probably five people who were singing my song. I was like, "What?
1: Yeah.
2: Like, why are you singing my song? Like, that is wild." So,
1: But that's what you want as a songwriter, right?
2: Yeah.
1: You want that. You want that connection with people.
2: Absolutely.
1: So I'm glad it's finally coming for you, man. I really am.

0: as Jesse Robb Jr. climbing from number 5 to number 3 this week with One Wild Reason. Very few artists stay relevant across multiple decades in Texas music, but Jesse continues proving great songs and hard work never go out of style. There's just 2 songs left and a brand new number 1 song in Texas this week.
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0: And there's your brand new number one song in Texas this week, climbing from number two to the top, Amanda Kate Ferris with When I Think About You. And there you have it, the top 20 songs in Texas. Big thanks to my guest, Tristan Robertson, for joining me. And a huge shout out to you for tuning in. I'm Chuck Taylor, reminding you, get out, support live Texas music, and soak up those honky-tonk nights. And be sure to join us again next week for the official Texas Countdown. As always, keep it country and keep it Texas.
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4: This is a Fox News alert. I'm Carmen Roberts. Iran fires a wave of missiles at Israel in retaliation for Israeli airstrikes on Beirut. Fox's Trey Yingst is in Tel Aviv and says that Iran launched at least four waves of missile attacks, the first since the ceasefire in April.
5: President Trump telling Fox News that he has a message for Iran. He says, you've shot your missiles. That's enough. Get back to the table and make a deal.
4: President Trump said before the attacks today that he was optimistic of reaching a peace deal with Iran this week. As California continues counting mail-in ballots from last week's Los Angeles mayoral primary, reality star Spencer Pratt leads third place candidate Nithya Raman. His margin, though, has narrowed to just 1% with only a few thousand ballots left to count. 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
8: It's my favorite part of the weekend. I'm Big Steve Kelly, and we're all set to dive into 2 hours of the greatest country hits of all time, including some of your requests from Facebook. So, let's get started with the song at number one this weekend back in 1982. Here's Blue Moon with a Heartache, Roseanne Cash on Retro Country USA.

0: Michael Martin Murphy on Retro Country USA. I'm Big Steve Kelly, and on the way, after a very short break, a little Waylon and a little Willie all mixed together, plus Randy Travis, too. Stay here. We'll be back to the music super quick. I'll be back in just a shake. Retro Country
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13: For the Muskogee and Tahlequah areas, overnight tonight, look for an increasing chance for some strong to severe storms developing with an isolated tornado risk. We're down into the lower 70s. Upper 80s on your Monday, look for mostly cloudy skies, then turning partly cloudy, gusty south winds. In the 2 News Weather Center, I'm meteorologist Brandon Woolley.
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Waylon and Willie on Retro Country USA. I'm Big Steve Kelly, and in 1988, Randy Travis hit number one again with Two Gone, Two

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1: I'm Big Steve Kelly, and this is the show dedicated to the legends of country music. Now let's rewind on the man they call Country Charlie Pride. Take a look at some country music history. He was naturally talented both musically and physically. He played baseball, with the Detroit Eagles and the Memphis Red Sox of the Negro American League. Over the course of his musical career, he's charted over 65 hits, including 29 that went all the way to the top. Here's one that hit number 3 in 1978, When I Stop Leavin' on Retro Country USA.

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great bunch of guys who call themselves Diamond Rio here on Retro Country USA. I'm Big Steve Kelly. And just a few years before that song hit the charts, Paul Overstreet took this one to the top 5. All the Fun.

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I'm Big Steve Kelly, and if this song doesn't make you turn up the radio a little bit, then you must be hiding from somebody. Let Your Love Flow. Crank it up from the Bellaby Brothers on Retro Country.

0: 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I'm Big Steve Kelly, and this is Retro Country USA. 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In fact, we've got some of those coming up, along with a Retro Country mile of music. More of the great country hits, the greatest of all time, coming up next.
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8: For the Muskogee and Tahlequah areas, overnight tonight, look for an increasing chance for some strong to severe storms developing with an isolated tornado risk. We're down into the lower 70s. Upper 80s on your Monday, look for mostly cloudy skies, then turning partly cloudy, gusty south winds. In the 2 News Weather Center, I'm meteorologist Brandon Woolley.
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